Dal Shannon was ahead of the game in America. He was covering the Beatles before Americans really knew who the Beatles were. Did From Me to You as a cut in America and scraped into the American Hot 100. And a few years later, he was still discovering British stuff and leading the covers of the British invasion bands, doing the Rolling Stones' Under My Thumb from 1966. And of course, it was WOLD, the story of the aging DJ from Harry Chapin. We have two more to go to finish another Stafford's World. We'll do some Shelby Flint in a minute. Shelby Flint loved this single. It has great memories of listening to Caroline North on the beach in Barmouth in Wales. We lived in the Midlands, used to drive 100 miles to the sea. It was mostly sunny, or you remember it being sunny when you were a kid because you didn't care back then, did you? Shelby Flint's Cast Your Fate to the Wind, always being played on Caroline North in 1966. And we've got Kevin Ayres as well to finish another Stafford's World. And After the Show, bit of a gem from 1974.

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1: Wild, serene, and beautiful, the Princess Place is the crown jewel in Flagler County's setting of parks. Home to nesting bald eagles and situated on a knoll overlooking the confluence of Pellissier Creek and the intracoastal waterway, the estate was once home to a Russian prince. It was built as a hunting lodge in 1886 by Henry Cutting and is the oldest standing structure in the county. After his death, Cutting's wife Angela married Boris Sherbatov, a prince in the Russian royal family, and she became known as the Princess. Attempts by the county to purchase the estate in 1989 led to the passage of a special environmentally sensitive lands tax added to the property tax by the voters. The tax, reapproved by the voters in 2000, helps fund preservation of the county's natural beauty. Today, Princess Place Preserve, with its rich history and 1,500 pristine acres, attracts nature enthusiasts from near and far. Visitors can take in the environment on one of the many hiking trails, spend time fishing in the salt marshes along the Matanzas River and Pellissier Creek, or camp out under the stars. The preserve is a popular spot for equestrian enthusiasts. With an equestrian campsite and plenty of riding trails, it's easy to embrace nature while enjoying a ride.
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13: Excellent choice.

Well, according to all the stories of people who've been in Manfred Mann's Earth Band, he can be a very tough cookie, can't he, Manfred Mann? But he gets his own way at the end. But he is very good at picking successful singles and songs to cover. That was a song by a guy called John Simon. Davey's on the Road Again, and Manfred Mann dug that out, as he did Bruce Springsteen's Blinded by the Light, way before Bruce was really successful. Also, songs like Spirits in the Night, another Bruce Springsteen song that he covered for You, which was another Bruce Springsteen song he covered later in the 70s with Manfred Mann's Earth Band. Davey's on the Road Again, 1978. Fleetwood Mac's Big Love. And we'll do the Manfred Mann one for Jonathan Copeland, who listens to us on The Flash. And if you listen on The Flash, you've got very good musical tastes you have down there in the Portsmouth area. Hi to you, Jonathan Copeland. Time now for the writers sing them their way. We return to 1967, a very popular year today on the show. And it's a song that was from the very early period of Cat Stevens' career. He'd come onto the scene in late 66 with I Love My Dog, and Matthew and Son came in 67. And then he started writing quite prolifically for various other people. And one of the songs that he wrote around that time was The First Cut Is the Deepest. He didn't record it himself first. It was P.P. Arnold who had a shot at doing it and made the charts in 1967. But this was from around the same sort of time, about 3 months after the P.P. Arnold version. He recorded it for one of his albums. The writers sing them their way. This time around, the writer is Cat Stevens.

They're a very misunderstood band, you know, Led Zeppelin. A lot of people don't go near Led Zeppelin stuff because they think it's going to be really loud and really noisy, even after all these decades. They've never really dug deep into Led Zeppelin albums, but there's the soft and the light and the smoothie stuff and stuff like that from the In Through the Outdoor album and Led Zeppelin's All My Love. Some very good, delicate stuff, Going to California and tracks like that. Go on, have a dig if you've never got into Led Zeppelin. Check out some of the stuff. Flip through the album on Spotify, flip through the albums and see what's there. It will surprise you, including stuff like that, 1979 and All My Love. Cat Stevens then on The Writers Do Them Their Way, and it was The First Cut Is the Deepest from 1967. Hello to Mike Smith in Dawlish, who emails at mark@markstafford.co.uk. And he was appreciating a stuff as well, a recent one which had the Fifth Dimension on it, Dusty Springfield covering a Jimmy Webb song, and Spirit and Fresh Garbage, which was a request from one of the listeners. And he thought he'd have a go at requesting something, and Mike Smith in Dawlish chose this. Very good quality taste, my friend. Mike Smith in Dawlish chooses this one from 1977 from the Little River Band.

It came from the big breakthrough album for them in America, the Diamantina Cocktail album from the Little River Band. Tracks like Help Is On The Way, Happy Anniversary, and that one. The other two tracks there were big American singles, and that one didn't quite do it, but it was still a very good song and still made the Hot 100 in America. For Mike Smith in Dawlish, that's Home On A Monday from the Little River Band. One more to go to finish hour two. It's this. It was one time, it was the Pick of the Pops theme. You knew you had an hour of chart music in the 1970s when this came along from CCS.

0: 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Can you fake it?
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0: Tom Gillen, the recreational director for Flagler Beach, wishes to tell you about rip currents. What is a rip current? A rip current occurs when the water from waves washes back and funnels through a deeper area in the water. Essentially, they will pull a swimmer out into deeper water. As the sand on the bottom of the shoreline is constantly moving and shifting, rip currents are constantly disappearing and popping up in different locations. They can be spotted and identified if you know what to look for. Generally, the bigger the waves, the greater the chance of a rip current. The first thing a lifeguard will do before going on duty is to survey the beach and check for rip currents. Before swimming at the beach, it is always a good idea to check with a lifeguard on duty. Our advice to inexperienced swimmers is this: when in doubt, don't go out. This message from Tom Gillen, recreational director for the city of Flagler Beach and Surf 97.3 FM.
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3: 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They are new to Flagler Beach and they would really like to meet you. 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Oh yeah, they make affogato. Do you know what affogato is? It's ice cream with a shot of espresso. And yes, it is that good. If you have any questions about their cool and refreshing drinks, ices, or ice creams, they are there Sunday to Thursday, 12:30 to 7:30, Friday and Saturday, 12:30 to 9. They can be reached at 386-338-3072. That's 386-338-3072. They look forward to helping you enjoy something really good. Uncle Louie G's Authentic Italian Ice from New York. 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

It was 1977 and Elvis Costello's career was evolving. As each month went by, he got better and better, didn't he? Elvis Costello, Watching the Detectives and the OJs and For the Love of Money. Rob Cotan in Ottawa in Ontario, Canada has been in touch. If you want to get in touch, by the way, you can email mark at markstafford.co.uk or you can catch me on Facebook if you want to. And Rob's been in touch talking about Skating Away on the Thin Ice of a New Day, a Jethro Tull song, which he says is about life and the thin ice we deal with every day. But it was also at its time, when 1972, when this was recorded, it didn't come out until 1975 as a single, but in 72, when it was being recorded, everybody scientifically wise was telling us to watch out for a new ice age that was coming. They hadn't discovered global warming at that time. They changed their tack soon afterwards. So as Ian Anderson says, I recorded this song about the future being a future ice age. And of course, it missed its timing, because by the time it came out and got put out and everything, everybody realized it wasn't the cold we needed to worry about, it was the warming of the planet. So 1975, this came out and sort of slightly missed the point, but it did pretty well as a single, got a bit of play on the radio. Skating Away on the Thin Ice of a New Day. Meanwhile,

just about midnight. She make me feel so good, love. 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Comes walking down my street. 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

0: It's really impossible to believe that you'd stick that on the back of something else on the B-side, but it was a B-side for Van Morrison and Them in 1964, and The Shadows of Night did it American hit style in 1977, and that could have been Them, couldn't it, if they hadn't stuck it on the B-side. Before that, Jethro Tull skating away on the thin ice of a new day, and time for the writers sing them their way now. So this time around on the writers sing them their way, it's the great Jackie Duchanan who's written a hit or two in her time. Things like Needles and Pins and Betty Davis' Eyes and Sunglasses and When You Walk in the Room. Let's see what she did with her version of When You Walk in the Room. But first of all, let's set this scene. It's 1964. Jackie's doing quite nicely off the back of Needles and Pins and When You Walk in the Room. She's doing well enough to be invited on a tour with the Beatles back in 1964. So let's set the scene when Jackie talks about that tour in the same year as she did When You Walk in the Room.
1: It was 6 weeks of practically one-nighters. There were other people on the show. The Righteous Brothers, The Exciters, just a group of people who had records that were going well at the time. I fortunately knew to sing up-tempo songs because no one wanted to hear anyone but the Beatles, me included. But it was remarkable because it was the first of its kind. It is the first artist, the Beatles, that came along that were marketed the way Elvis Presley was. So to me, that's when marketing of an artist really kicked off. But the Beatles, when I first met Paul and John, they heard my demos because I would send them over, and we had the same publishing company in England at the time. So they were very familiar with the work that I had done, and they liked it. So I was very lucky.

Those guys were on fire in 1974, hit after hit after hit. Sweet and the Teenage Rampage and Jackie D. Shannon, and a song that was very big for the Searchers, When You Walk in the Room. That's Jackie's original from 1964, as the writers sing them their way. Hello to Jules Renou, who's in Lyon in France. Lyon, a place that I always think that's where the sun gets turned on. If you run south down towards the Riviera, you're coming from the north. If you're coming from Britain and you're driving down, you suddenly hit Lyon and somebody turns the sun on. The skies get blue. This thing begins to get bigger in the sky and the temperatures soar up. You feel yourself warming up as you're driving down there. There's a big stretch of road there, of the one of the French motorways there, which is called, christened the L'Autoroute du Soleil, the road to the sun. Takes you all the way down to the Riviera and suddenly loads of cars appear and it gets very, very busy. Hello to Jules anyway, who's in Lyon in France, and wanted to hear this.

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1: 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A large rodeo arena with shaded stands, several buildings, and a racetrack for horses comprise the fairgrounds. But it's another sport for which most county residents visit the recreation area, baseball. With 8 lighted ball fields, it is the hub of baseball season. Both boys and girls youth league teams use the multi-purpose facility.
2: Playing under the lights gives the parents a chance to come out and watch the kids play. Otherwise, if they were playing during the daytime, parents are usually working, so gives everybody a chance to come out and watch their kids play. Gives us a chance, for people who work, to coach them and do all that other important stuff to keep them out of trouble, I guess you'd say. Here at the Flagler County Fairgrounds, compared to other fields, these fields have improved a lot in the last couple of years. They've been doing a lot of work. I don't know if you've noticed around here, they've got the new pavilion. They're doing a lot of landscaping. The parents should want their kids to play here because we offer a fun atmosphere. We don't keep standings throughout the year. The only time the games actually count, so to say, is during the playoffs. So during the regular season, the games don't count, so it's more of a fun atmosphere. You get to relax, play, move people around to other positions where they usually wouldn't play. And it's just, they base the league on fun. That's their main goal, is for everybody to have fun.
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It wasn't the first thing he released, but it was the release that we all latched onto in 1973. Billy Joel and the Piano Man album, title track to that. And some classic psychedelic rock, Jefferson Airplane style from 1967, and Somebody to Love. Welcome to Stafford's World. I'm Mark Stafford. For the next 3 hours, we're exploring rock and roll history. On the show today, on the song stories, a couple of song stories that highlight the bad side of being a songwriter. As Rita Cordage tells us the story of a song she co-wrote that went on to sell a few million copies for the Carpenters. And Mike Darbo tells us the

story behind a multi-million selling American number one single that he co-wrote. And in both cases, believe it or not, the story ended in tears for both of them, as they never saw a penny from most of the song sales. Ah, that's got you intrigued, doesn't it? Full stories on that later on Song Stories. And on the writers Sing Them Their Way, Jackson Browne does his version of a song he co-wrote that launched the careers of one of the biggest bands of all time. And finally, on ABBA They Did It First, the original version of what became a massive Creedence Clearwater Revival favourite from the late 60s, and the original version of a Four Tops hit from the 1980s. All of that, all of it, to come on Staffer's World, as well as this from the Sir Douglas Quintet.

0: was a cover of an old 60s rock and roll track from Australia. Iggy Pop's Real Wild Child redid the song completely. And the Sir Douglas Quintet, Doug Sam and his band, and She's About a Mover from 1965.
1: And now, Stafford's World looks a bit deeper at the hit songs and tells you the stories behind them. It's time for another song story on Stafford's World.
0: First of two song stories today. Two song stories on the same kind of pitch, same kind of angle. First of the two comes from Mike Darbo, who was lead singer with Manfred Mann for a few years. And along the way, he also had a budding songwriting career. In fact, what happened is Manfred Mann didn't really want Mike Darbo's songs for the band. So he went off and played them various other places, including the fact that he originally wrote Handbags and Glad Rags, which was done by Chris Farlow. And this one, song he wrote in 1968, along with Tony McCauley as a fellow songwriter. The two of them put together Build Me Up Buttercup, and it was all going well. Then it all went pear-shaped at the end. The perils of songwriting, as told by Mike Darbo.
2: Build Me Up Buttercup was a song that I had written and in its entirety, as I thought, and I played it to a producer friend of mine called Tony McCauley, who was looking for new songs for his act. And Tony McCauley heard it and said, "Look, I think you're not making enough of the chorus. You should extend it a bit." Now, it was a McCauley-Darbo song. And he said, "Well, I'd like to record it with the Paper Dolls, and I'd like to have a piano and voice version. Could you come into Pye Studios?" And then, as these notes were going, I suddenly had an idea, and I said, that idea of just, "Why do you build me up," literally came as I was about to sing on the demo version we were making for the Paper Dolls. I said, "Tony, what do you think of that?" He said, "Yeah, I like it." So the "Why do you build me up" came at the 11th hour. And then he rang me and he said, "The Paper Dolls can't come down for the session. I'm thinking of trying it with the Foundations. Do you mind?" I said, "Oh, no, good heavens, no." So, yeah, the Foundations. And so I came in, played piano, and I suppose you could say the rest is history, because it went, something I didn't know until quite recently, went to number one in America. But to complete the Darbo hard luck story, I can tell you that I did not get paid one penny from 8 million sales around the world, not one penny. Now, nor did I hasten to add, did McCauley, I don't think, because immediately that became a hit. Joe Beat, the Tamla Motown publishers, claimed it was infringing a song that was a B-side for the Four Tops called Turn to Stone. Well, those two words, da da da, or those three words, three notes. Build me up, turn to stone. I mean, okay, so what? All the lawyers got very rich fighting the case and discussing it amongst themselves. I was so broke I couldn't even get out to America to sort of try and be at the court case. My lawyer representing me said, "Oh, no, I'm sorry, they've won the case. You'll be able to get paid in 10 years' time, but all royalties up till then go to Joe Beat."

Well, you're the judge and you're the jury on that. Are they similar? Are they ripped off? I don't really think so. Just one tiny little hook that's similar, which never, I thought, but was never enough to do you for the whole royalties on the song. But he lost out on all the first generation of royalties for a long, long time. Got very little money out of it. It was lucky enough for the fact that in later years, the Build Me Up Buttercup track by the Foundations was used in a film soundtrack. So he did earn some money, but nothing like what he should have done. It certainly wasn't a 100% ripoff of the Four Tops. And I'll Turn to Stone, was it? It certainly wasn't. Just a few seconds. You can't give all the money away for that. Tough life, this songwriting lark, isn't it? Hello to Ron Netsky, who's writing courtesy of the Art Department, Nazareth College in Rochester, New York. Emailed me recently to correct me on a few bits of information about the band. Very much appreciated, Ron. If you pick me up on it, I really do appreciate it, because it shows, number one, you're paying attention, and number two, you know your music. So thanks for that, Ron. He emailed it to Mark and Mark Stafford.co.uk, and I'm sure you like this from Loggins and Messina.

0: Kirsty MacColl's original of a song that would go big a few years later in the 80s for Tracy Ullman, and I think Kirsty's version just about shades it, and she wrote it. They Don't Know, of course. Kenny Loggins, Jim Messina, and Your Mama Don't Dance and Your Daddy Don't Rock and Roll. Back with a song that was very, very big in America, top five in America, for a band called Smith, with the lovely Gail McCormack on lead vocals, a lovely blonde lead singer for the band Smiths, with a song that was originally done by the Shirelles and done by the Beatles along the way. That's next.
1: 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This is Stafford's World. Stay tuned. Keep it right here. Don't touch that dial. We'll be right back after this.
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1: Negative, center. No distinct outline. Tell you the truth, the target is rather brilliant. Wait a second. He's heading right for my windshield. The traffic is approaching head-on. Alter right and really moving. And right by us right now. That was really close.
2: 31, do you wish to file a report of any kind of it?
1: I wouldn't know what kind of report to file, center.
3: It's really happening.
4: Recently had a close encounter. Close encounter with something very unusual. Who are you people?
5: Close encounters of the third kind. The experience of an ordinary man shared by people from all over the world. Irresistibly drawn by a compulsion they don't understand. To witness the most dramatic event in the history of the human race. And what you will see has never been seen before.

0: countdown of the big rock songs from 1977. December 1977 continues on Stafford's World. John Waite and his band The Babies and Isn't It Time at 6, and Paul Simon's Slip Sliding Away was at 5. Another song story before we check out the song at number 4. Dennis DeYoung of the band Styx tells us the story behind the song at 4 in the big rock singles of December 1977. Styx and Come Sail Away.
1: Come Sail Away was a song that came from a moment in my life where I had just gone through some very tumultuous times the year before. Very life-altering times. And I remember sitting at the piano and being very wistful about my own life and thinking about, man, would I like to be able to get away to that place that I'm always trying to get to. I think a lot of us are trying to get somewhere and we don't know where it is.
2: That style of piano playing is because I'm an accordionist. I played accordion from the ages of 7 to 14, and I never had any piano lessons. So, if you know accordion players, they always go, that's how they play, it's a style. So that's where that style of playing comes from. But Come Sail Away, it actually comes from what I would consider a dark period in my life, believe it or not. The song itself, I had written it. We had just played the Crater Festival in Hawaii. And it was just, for a kid who grew up on the south side of the city of Chicago in a two-flat, to be standing in the crater in Waikiki and looking at the beauty of Hawaii, it was really a life-changing experience. So I came back to Chicago where I live. It snows in Chicago, and it was like one of the worst winters ever. And I'm sitting in my living room where the piano was, and I'm looking out, it was like 6 feet of snow, and I start thinking about Jesus wanting to escape and the yearning to be in a better or different place than where you were.

He was spearheading Fleetwood Mac for a time in the mid-70s before Lindsey Buckingham came along with Stevie Nicks. It was Bob Welch and Sentimental Lady, which had been done by Fleetwood Mac before. It had been a joint vocal between him and Christine McVie, but he went solo and took the song, which was his own song, and took it into the American top 10. He was at 3, Sentimental Lady from Bob Welch, Styx at 4 with Come Sail Away. December 1977, Elvis Costello and the Attractions make their very first US TV appearance as they appear on Saturday Night Live. And the world of cinema mourns the death of the king of the silent movies, Charlie Chaplin, December 1977. We talked about Bob Welch and Fleetwood Mac. They were at 2 themselves from the album Rumours, You Make Loving Fun. Fleetwood Mac at 2 in America.

The songs, the memories of 1977, the month of December 1977, the big songs in America. Fleetwood Mac at 2 and You Make Loving Fun, and the biggest selling rock single in America in December 1977 came from Chicago.

0: They just could not stop having the hits in 1977. Chicago doing well, topping the pile of rock singles. It was Baby What a Big Surprise by Chicago as we check out December 1977. We will get back very shortly and we'll be taking a peek at the best-selling rock albums in Britain from December 1977. And Graham Parker and The Rumour were at 10.
1: Stafford's World, the best from yesterday. More in a moment.
2: 1977. Tonight, we present a landmark in television entertainment. Roots, the true story Alex Haley uncovered in his 12 years search across the seven generations of his ancestry. Roots, the current number one best-selling novel, is the television event of the year. From primitive Africa to the Old South.
3: So,
2: Roots sweeps across the panorama of a young America, bursting with all the dreams, all the joys, and all the hardships of a vibrant country and its people through the years of slavery. The Civil War.
4: Are we gonna whoop them Yankees?
2: Reconstruction. And the struggle to survive. 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
2: Roots, starring Ben Vereen, Edward Asner, Lorne Greene, Cicely Tyson, O.J. Simpson, Linda Day George, Chuck Connors, John Amos, Leslie Uggams, Lloyd Bridges, Burl Ives, Louis Gossett Jr., Vic Morrow, George Stanford Brown, Ralph Waite, and introducing LeVar Burton as Kunta Kinte. Now, we are proud to present the triumph of an American family, Roots.

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1: From the number one bestseller by the author of Jaws, this is The Deep. 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
11: Hey, my buddy, Swanson, full steam ahead, over there. 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
0: 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Now, coming up, we hear new tracks from Greg Townsend, Marty Stewart and his fabulous superlatives, and rockers from Link Ray, Jan and Dean, the Mermen, the Blue Stingrays, the Surfing Gorillas, Blue Wave Theory, the Beach Boys, the Explorers Club, our weekly trivia question, and as always, so much more. Let's kick it off with a track from Davy Allen and the Arrows with Dick Dale. This is Surf Trek on Catching a Wave.

That's Laika and the Cosmonauts, and don't monkey with Tarzan. Hey, our trivia question this week, which Australian band had their first single to chart in 1963? They were the first Australian band to write their own hits. The name of the band and the song coming up later in the program. Let's get back to the grooves. This is Hawthorne from the album In California and their tune, Frisco Bay.

We're having a heat wave and going out over the radio waves here on Catching a Wave. We just heard the Surfing Gorillas and King of the Surf, the Blue Wave Theory before that, and their tune Rabbit Ears. Up next is the original Surfaris, different from the Surfaris that you may know with Wipeout and others. Now, both bands were known just as the Surfaris. The Wipeout famed band from Glendora, California, won the rights to use the name, and this band from Fullerton, California, won the rights to use the original Surfaris. Here they are with their tune Exotic on Catching a Wave.

That's the Bel Airs and their tune Bedlam. Up next, some great vocal harmonies from the Surf School Dropouts, the Explorers Club, and of course the group that everyone puts at the top of their list when it comes to harmonies, the Beach Boys. From their album L.A. Light Album, this is Good Timing.

Hey, it's Jam and James Riley, and you're tuned to Catching a Wave, where it's summer all year long. We just heard Beachbound by Surf School Dropouts from their album Summer is a State of Mind. The Explorers Club from their album Together, and the tune Be Around was before that. Hey, don't forget about our trivia question. Which Australian band had their first charting single in 1963? They're the first Australian rock band to write their own songs. The song is still a big hit today and often covered by surf bands everywhere. The band and the song coming up later in the program. Greg Townsend of the High Risers fame, as well as also currently in Low Straitjackets, has a new album, Traveling Guitar, that we've already begun playing on the show. So it's time for another one. It's his cover of Soul Finger, originally by the Bar Kays. This is Catching a Wave.

That's Jan and Dean with Tallahassee Lassie from the album Surf City and Other Swingin' Cities. That was originally done by Freddie Boom Boom Cannon. Hey, Mike Campbell of Tom Petty and the Heartbreakers produced the latest from Marty Stewart and his fabulous superlatives. It's an excellent album titled Way Out West. We've got an instrumental coming up from them that has a bit of a Link Wray feel to it. In fact, we have Link Wray coming up even after that, covering Duane Eddy. But first, let's hear a project that Mike Campbell was a part of. They didn't reveal their true identity on this album, just calling themselves the Blue Stingrays. Turns out it actually is Mike and some other members of Tom Petty and the Heartbreakers. Here's the tune Malibu Babylon on Catching a Wave.

It's the sounds of summer, surf, and good time rock and roll. This is Catching a Wave. Hey, I'm Jammin' James Riley, helping you feel summer all year long. We just heard Link Ray covering another guitar legend, Duane Eddy and Rebel Rouser. Marty Stewart in his fabulous superlatives before that, and the fabulous tune called Quicksand. Our trivia question this week is, which Australian band had their first charting hit in 1963? It topped the Australian charts in September of 1963, got to number two on the Italian charts, and suddenly over these bands started covering this song, making them Australia's first internationally recognized rock band. In fact, Martin Cilia joined the band in 1998, continues to tour with them along with his own solo projects and shows. The band is the Atlantics. The song is Bombora.

That's the Kanaluas and Boneyard Reef. The Rhythm Rockers and the tune Ramrod before that. And we heard from the Mermen and Soul Surfin'. Hey, next time you're surfing the web, our website is catchingawaveradio.com. It's catchingawaveradio.com. Let us know your comments and requests. We love hearing from you. It's Jammin' James Riley, and I've got more summery tunes for you next time on the only place where it's summer all year long. This is Catching a Wave.

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8: Sheriff, I think that's supposed to be a fly.
6: Them Duke boys, I got them this time. I got them this time. Ain't no way they're going to get by this rock block. I love it, I love it.

0: Thanks for tuning in to Dan Swinney's One Hit Wonders. This week, we're looking at 1965 and 1966. A one-hit wonder is a combination of artist and song that scores big in the Billboard Top 40, but never repeats the achievement again. And just coming off a number 8 charting hit in July of 1965, You Turn Me On, Ian Whitcomb and Bluesville. Well, Ian Whitcomb is an English entertainer, singer, songwriter, record producer, and actor. As part of the British invasion, his hit song, You Turn Me On, reached number 8. In 1965, in the top 40 charts, his recreation of the music played abroad, the RMS Titanic, in the film of that same name, and it won a Grammy Award in 1998. Moving forward, we're going to jump into an interview right away here. For a number one song in September, this is Eve of Destruction. Barry McGuire, a singer-songwriter born in Oklahoma City, raised in California. Well, he's known for the hit song Eve of Destruction, his only top 40 hit. The song knocked Help by the Beatles out of the top spot in the charts. Later on, Barry became a pioneering singer and songwriter of contemporary Christian music. McGuire appeared in the 1967 movie The President's Analyst. In 2008, McGuire teamed up with former members of The Byrds for a live tour called Trippin' in the 60s. Well, here's an interview from 2018 where Barry and a member of the Wrecking Crew talk about how Eve of Destruction was produced and released.
1: In the case of Eve of Destruction, Eve of Destruction was a song that's going to be the B-side of Barry McGuire's record. My partner, Phil Sloan, one morning comes in and plays me the song called Eve of Destruction. Played it for Lou Adler, and Lou Adler said, you know, geez, it's kind of a depressing song. He said, why don't you guys throw Barry McGuire's voice on it and we'll make it the B-side of a record. That way we'll get it out of the way, because it is kind of good, but I don't think radio is going to play it. I brought that tape into the office the next morning, and I'm playing it in my office. I always got in at around 9 o'clock in the morning, no matter what time I worked at night. So I was the only one there, along with Jay Lasker, who was the president of Dunhill Productions at the time. He heard this thing that I'm playing. He said, let me have the tape. I want to take it into the office to listen to. About 3 hours later, I hear screaming and yelling going on and pounding on the walls in Lasker's office. And I'm called in, and Adler is screaming at me, what did you do with the Eve of Destruction tape? I said, you know, I gave it to Jay. He said, there has to be another one. And I said, why? He said, because I just heard it on the radio driving in this morning. It was on the number one station here in town at the time. It was KFWB.
2: Monday morning, I got a call. McGuire, turn on KFWB. And Eve of Destruction is being played on the radio.
1: So when we called the radio station to tell them to please take it off, you know, that it's unfinished, they said it's the most requested record we've had since the Beatles, since I Want to Hold Your Hand. Said, you know, we're going to keep playing it. You can finish it up. Get us a new one. But, you know, we're going to just keep playing it.
2: It exploded onto the charts. It just took off.

Coming in at number 36. That was the Dawn of Correction, The Spokesman, a pop music trio. They scored that hit single in the U.S. in 65. It was a partially sarcastic counterpoint and answer record to Barry McGuire's protest song, Eve of Destruction. Well, not much else here. They kind of went away after that. Hey, want to be sure to tell you to like Dan Swinney's One Hit Wonders page, Facebook, for all your One Hit Wonder trivia, comments, and requests. Moving forward with a number 12 charting hit, Liar Liar, The Castaways, a rock band from the Twin Cities in Minnesota. Well, Liar Liar was later featured in the films Good Morning Vietnam and Lock, Stock, and Two Smoking Barrels, and was covered by Debbie Harry in Married to the Mob. The Castaways performed Liar Liar in the 1967 beach movie called It's a Bikini World. In 2006, all five members of the classic Castaways lineup were inducted into the Iowa Rock and Roll Hall of Fame.

Hungry for Love. Coming in at number 27 in October of 65, well, that's San Remo's Golden Strings. The San Remo Golden Strings were a studio group from Detroit, Michigan. A number of its members also played in the Detroit Symphony Orchestra, while others were members of the Motown backing band, the Funk Brothers. And before that one, the Gentrys. And Keep On Dancing. That's a real toe-tapper coming in at number 4 at the end of October. Well, the Gentrys were a band from Memphis, Tennessee, best known for that hit. It's notable for the fact that it's actually one short recording repeated. To stretch the record out to the length of a typical pop single back in 65, several months after appearing in the 67 movie It's a Bikini World, the group disbanded. The band reformed in 69 and has played on and off with various band members. Moving forward with more one-hit wonders from 1965 coming in at number 17, Jonathan King. Everyone's Gone to the Moon. Jonathan King is an English singer-songwriter, record producer, and former TV and radio presenter. He found his own label, UK Records, in 72 and released and produced songs for 10cc and the Bay City Rollers. In the early 90s, he produced the Brit Awards, and from 1995, he selected and produced the British entries for the Eurovision Song Contest. In 2001, King was convicted of child sexual abuse and sentenced to 7 years in prison. He was released on parole in 2005.

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1: Playing all the best 60s one-hit wonders, from the T-Bones to Buffalo Springfield to the Lemon Pipers. You'll hear them all on Dan Sweeney's One Hit Wonders.

Coming in at number 10, you've got to hide your love away. The Silky, an English folk music group. Well, they're considered to be the English equivalent of Peter, Paul, and Mary. They were helped by John Lennon and Paul McCartney and George Harrison to record a cover version of You've Got to Hide Your Love Away. The Silky were scheduled to tour the U.S. in December of 65 and had even booked to appear on both the Ed Sullivan Show and American Bandstand. But they weren't able to obtain the necessary visas and work permits, so their tour was canceled. Well, that killed the momentum. They never returned to the top 40 charts again. Band members Mike Ramsden and Sylvie Tatler married in 1966, and they continued to perform as a duo version of the Silky for 35 years and often appeared at their local pub up in England there. Moving forward with more one-hit wonders. Coming in at 15 in December, May the Bird of Paradise Fly Up Your Nose. Little Jimmy Dickens, a country music singer and songwriter, famous for his humorous novelty songs, his small size, being at 4'11" and his rhinestone-studded outfits. He started as a member of the Grand Ole Opry in 1948 and was inducted into the Country Music Hall of Fame in 1983. Before his death in 2015 at the age of 94, he was the oldest living member of the Grand Ole Opry that was still performing all the way up until that time.

0: the treat.
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0: The popcorn can't be beat. The sparkling drinks are just dandy. The chocolate bars and the candy. So
2: all right, let's take a look at some of the movies from 1965. There was Help, a smash comedy starring the Beatles. Beach Blanket Bingo, starring Frankie Avalon, Paul Lynde, and Don Rickles, and Those Magnificent Men in Their Flying Machines, the 1965 British comedy hit about the craze of early aviation, starring Stuart Whitman, James Fox, and Red Skelton.
3: Those magnificent men in their flying machines, they go up to

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America, Italy, Germany, France, Japan, England, to compete in the first, the most fabulous, the most foolhardy air race of all time.

That sounded a lot like Dean Martin, didn't it? Well, it wasn't. That was Barry Young coming in at number 13 with One Has My Name, The Other Has My Heart. Barry Young was a pop singer from Oklahoma. Not much else to talk about here, though. He died in 1966 at the very young age of 35. Damn!

Do the Duck, number 14. Towards the end of January, that was Jackie Lee. He started out as a member of numerous West Coast doo-wop and R&B groups back in the 50s, appearing under his real name, Earl Nelson. And in fact, he started with Bobby Bird's Hollywood Flames. Nelson is singing lead on their one-hit wonder song in 1958 called Buzz, Buzz, Buzz. Well, the Duck proved to be his peak. Continued to hang out in the music business, though, and he released music all the way up to 2016. Moving forward, we're at the end of January now, and this one's called Lies. The Knickerbockers, coming in at number 20. Well, the Knickerbockers were a rock band formed in Bergenfield, New Jersey, back in 64. They were best remembered for their 65 Beatles sound-alike hit single called Lies. And though the band had a strong songwriter, they were hampered by their label's ineptness, and their drummer Jimmy Walker left in late 67 to replace Bobby Hatsfield in the Righteous Brothers. Well, since then, the Knickerbockers have reformed twice in 1983 and in 1990.

coming in at number 3 in February, the T-bones. No matter what shape your stomach is in, I'm sure that sounds familiar. The T-Bones were a Liberty Records recording group from 1963 to 66. Studio recordings of all of their albums, but the last one were done by session musicians, The Wrecking Crew. When the T-Bones had a hit in 1966 with the single, Liberty Records quickly recorded an album of the same name using session musicians from The Wrecking Crew. But those musicians weren't willing to go on tour to promote the album. They were making too much money doing sessions in L.A. So Liberty created a different public T-Bones group to appear on record covers, TV, and in concert. No matter what shape your stomach is in was based on the melody from a commercial from Alka-Seltzer. That's right. Moving forward. With a number 6 charting hit, another celebrity one-hit wonder, the men in my little girl's life, Mike Douglas. Well, he was a big band era singer, entertainer, and a TV talk show host with the Mike Douglas Show that ran for many, many years. He had a couple of big band hits in the 40s, but only one top 40 hit after 1955. Mike died in 2006 at the age of 86.

0: It seems like only yesterday. And I can hear my little girl say,
1: "Daddy, there's a boy outside. His name is Rod. He wants to play in our backyard. Can he, Daddy? Can he, Daddy? Oh, please, Daddy."
0: Was it really so long ago that she'd come to me and she'd want to know, "Dad, there's a boy outside. His name is Lee. He wants to carry my books for me. Can he, Daddy? Is it all right, Dad? He's got freckles, Dad.

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Popsy, there's a boy outside. His name is Tom. He wants to take me to the prom. Okay, Popsy? He's cute, Popsy. We'll be home early, Popsy. Before I knew it, time had flown, and how my little girl had grown. Now it was Father. There's a boy outside. His name is Eddie. He wants to know if we can go steady. Can we, Father? Yes, Father? Oh, can we borrow the car, Pop? Yes, it seems like only yesterday I heard my lovely daughter say, Dad, there's a boy outside. His name is Jim. He asked me if I'd marry him. I said, yes, Dad. Got something in your eye, Dad?

child, an adolescent, a young lady, a wife. And oh yes, there's another man in my little girl's life. Hi, Dad. There's a boy outside. His name is Tim. I told him Grandpa was going to babysit with him. Thanks, Dad. Bless you, Dad. Good night, Dad.

Well, we're going to close things out today with a number 18 charting hit, February 12th, Michelle. David and Jonathan, a British pop duo from Bristol, England. Well, they teamed up with George Martin to do a cover of the Beatles' Michelle. After David and Jonathan had run its course, the duo formed The Congregation and also continued to write successful hit singles, both alone and together, for artists including The Hollies, Engelbert Humperdinck, and Bobby Goldsboro, and many others. Well, thanks for tuning in to Dan Sweeney's One Hit Wonders. We'll keep marching through the history of One Hit Wonders next time. Until then, you have a great week.

0: 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Thank you. 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
7: Hey, I like that hat, man. 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
8: Wanna kiss me?
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8: Hey, what is this someday?
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9: You like men at work?
10: Which men?
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10: Where do they work?
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80s USA with Tears for Fears. I'm Susie Cruz with the best of the 80s. Steve Fulbert never disclosed publicly the identity of the girl that he wrote about in this song, although he has said she was real pretty. This is Romeo's tune.

say with Soft Cell. I'm Susie Cruz. This is Wham! Featuring George Michael, the first Wham! Song to be released as featuring George Michael. They were setting him up for his solo career. Here's Everything She Wants.

Taylor Dane on 80s USA. I'm Suzy Cruz with the best of the 80s. This is the follow-up to With or Without You. It's You Too, and I still haven't found what I'm looking for.

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0: 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Brilliant.
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1: Mr. King of the Karaoke Mic.
0: Armed with your mic, you brazenly take to the stage, refusing to leave until every last person has been lulled into a peaceful slumber.
1: Wake me when it's over.
0: Country, rock, R&B. From your lips, it all sounds the same. Like a sick cat trapped under a parked car.
1: That's a flat kitty.
0: Sure, nobody's clapping. But that doesn't mean you can't give them six more encores.
1: They're clapping on the inside.
0: So crack open an ice cold Bud Light, oh hero of the high note. You sing to the beat of a different drum. Cause the one in your ear is clearly broken.
1: Mr. Karaoke King of the Mic.
0: Bud Light Beer, Anheuser-Busch, St. Louis, Missouri.

80s USA with Prince. I'm Susie Cruz. Got the best of the 80s. VH1 put this song on their list of 100 greatest one-hit wonders of the 80s. This is Robbie Dupree, Steal Away.

80s USA with Scorpions. I'm Susie Cruz. Got the best of the 80s. This song peaked at number 2, right behind St. Elmo's Fire. It's Tina Turner, We Don't Need Another Hero.

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80s USA with Elton John. I'm Susie Cruz. We've got the best of the 80s, and this next song was ranked number 18 on VH1's 100 Greatest Songs of the 1980s. I think it was the overalls. It's Dexy's Midnight Runners. Come on, Eileen.

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From the movie Dirty Dancing, that's Eric Carmen. I'm Susie Cruz, and we've got the best of the 80s on 80s USA. And we've got a comeback hit for KC of KC and the Sunshine Band. Give it up.

80s USA with Human League. I'm Susie Cruz. We've got the best of the 80s. The popularity of the single and its video from 1987 helped the Grateful Dead, who started out in the 60s, have a new group of fans. This is Touch of Grey.

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1: 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Did you know that not all sharks live in the ocean? That's right. Just when you thought it was safe to go back into the lake. While sharks live in all of the world's oceans, a few species are known to inhabit freshwater lakes and rivers. For example, the infamous bull shark is found in tropical rivers, and it has evolved to swim between salt and fresh water. River sharks, true to their name, have been found in rivers in areas of Southeast Asia, New Guinea, and Australia. This has been the Walrus from Surf 97.3. Back to the music.
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0: Mr. Whipple, please don't squeeze the Charmin.
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1: Mr. Silent Killer Gas Passer.
0: Last night, you had the enchilada combo platter. This morning, the three-cheese omelet with broccoli. This afternoon, you're a ticking time bomb. Because of you, a simple elevator ride is suddenly a 42-floor plummet into the very bowels of hell.
1: You take my breath away.
0: Who did it? Who cares? Sweet mercy, please just someone light a match.
2: Sweet, sweet mercy.
0: So crack open an ice-cold Bud Light, oh ninja of the nasty. And while you're at it, crack open a window.
1: Mr. Silent Killer Gas Passer.
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2: 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That's 386-222-1540. 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
3: August 29th, 2005. America suffers its most destructive natural disaster. Hurricane Katrina, a Category 3 storm, blows ashore in southeast Louisiana, forcing hundreds of thousands to evacuate. Katrina kills 1,800 people across the Gulf Coast, destroying or severely damaging homes from Alabama and Mississippi to New Orleans. 80% of the Big Easy is swamped when the city's levees break after the storm strikes. Hundreds of thousands of residents and about a million others in surrounding areas are forced to flee. But Katrina's howling winds also drive thousands to the Superdome and to the New Orleans Convention Center for shelter. Most of them, the poorest of the poor, unwilling or unable to heed the evacuation orders. Looting and violence later break out in the city, where the initial sluggish response to Katrina only adds to the misery.
4: We could go and help in Sadami, but we can't help our own people. We've been sleeping in the street for 5 days and night.
3: Government officials, federal, state, and local, all face sharp criticism for their handling of the catastrophe. From President Bush and Federal Emergency Management Agency Chief Michael Brown to Louisiana Governor Kathleen Blanco and New Orleans Mayor Ray Nagin. Despite some progress in rebuilding after Katrina, recovery for New Orleans and the Gulf Coast remains a long, hard road, while debate over the disaster goes on. Today in history, August 29th, Ross Simpson, The Associated Press.
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3: This is BBC News, the headlines. Norway's King Harald, Europe's oldest reigning monarch, has died at the age of 89. Rescue efforts in Nepal resume after fears of a second flood halted operations. Violence by Jewish settlers in the occupied West Bank is set to hit record levels this year as human rights groups warn that attacks are spreading into new areas. The first official preview of Grand Theft Auto 6 has been unveiled, offering fans their longest look yet at one of the most anticipated video games ever made. And people around the world have witnessed a rare blood moon eclipse as the full moon took on a dramatic red glow.
2: It's your Saturday forecast. Partly sunny, high of 87. East winds 5 to 10 knots. Seas about 2 feet. Light chop. On the river, your high tide 9:22 a.m. Water temp at the pier went down. It's 81 degrees now. Partly cloudy this evening, low 76. Sunday, partly sunny, high of 86. Monday, variably cloudy. Afternoon showers, high of 86. 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
5: Incredible Cinderella story. This unknown comes out of nowhere to lead the pack. Bad Augusta. He's on his final hole. He's got a beautiful backswing.
6: Dad! Oh, he got all of that one. He's got to be pleased with that. The crowd is just on his feet here. He's a Cinderella boy. Tears in his eyes, I guess, as he lines up this last shot. He's got about 195 yards left, and looks like he's got about an 8 on him.
5: This crowd has gone deadly silent. Cinderella story, out of nowhere. A former greenskeeper now about to become the Masters champion.
6: It looks like I'm a wreck. It's in the hole! It's in the hole!
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2: August 29th, 2005. America suffers its most destructive natural disaster. Hurricane Katrina, a Category 3 storm, blows ashore in southeast Louisiana, forcing hundreds of thousands to evacuate. Katrina kills 1,800 people across the Gulf Coast, destroying or severely damaging homes from Alabama and Mississippi to New Orleans. 80% of the Big Easy is swamped when the city's levees break after the storm strikes. Hundreds of thousands of residents and about a million others in surrounding areas are forced to flee. But Katrina's howling winds also drive thousands to the Superdome and to the New Orleans Convention Center for shelter. Most of them, the poorest of the poor, unwilling or unable to heed the evacuation orders. Looting and violence later break out in the city, where the initial sluggish response to Katrina only adds to the misery.
3: We could go and help in Sadami, but we can't help our own people. We've been sleeping in the street for 5 days and nights.
2: Government officials, federal, state, and local, all face sharp criticism for their handling of the catastrophe. From President Bush and Federal Emergency Management Agency Chief Michael Brown to Louisiana Governor Kathleen Blanco and New Orleans Mayor Ray Nagin. Despite some progress in rebuilding after Katrina, recovery for New Orleans and the Gulf Coast remains a long, hard road, while debate over the disaster goes on. Today in history, August 29th, Ross Simpson, the Associated Press.
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1: I'm Kevin Crook with your local Flagler County calendar. Tomorrow, the Palm Coast City Council meets in a workshop, 9 a.m., City Hall, Palm Coast. And tomorrow, the Flagler County School Board meets at 1 p.m. Board meets in the training room on the third floor of the Government Services Building, located 1769 East Moody Boulevard in Bunnell. And tomorrow, the Flagler County Affordable Housing Committee, they meet at 3 p.m. at the Emergency Operations Center, 1769 East Moody Boulevard, Building 3 in Bunnell. And tomorrow, the Flagler Beach Library Writers Club meets at 4 p.m. at the library, which is located 315 South 7th Street in Flagler Beach. And the NAACP Flagler Branch's General Membership Meeting scheduled for 6 p.m. at the African American Cultural Society, located 4422 North U.S. Highway 1 in Palm Coast. And tomorrow, the Flagler County School Board meets at 6 p.m. Board Chambers, first floor of the Government Services Building, located 1769 East Moody Boulevard in Bunnell. Like to give blood, the Big Red Bus will be in town. It'll be at the Flagler County Sheriff's Office, 14 Palm Harbor Village Way in Palm Coast from 1 p.m. to 6 p.m. Can't make the bus? Like to book an appointment? Here's their website, oneblood.org/donate. I'm Captain Kirk for 97.3 FM Local Calendar. 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

0: This is BBC News, the headlines. Norway's King Harald, Europe's oldest reigning monarch, has died at the age of 89. Rescue efforts in Nepal resume after fears of a second flood halted operations. Violence by Jewish settlers in the occupied West Bank is set to hit record levels this year as human rights groups warn that attacks are spreading into new areas. The first official preview of Grand Theft Auto 6 has been unveiled, offering fans their longest look yet at one of the most anticipated video games ever made. And people around the world have witnessed a rare blood moon eclipse as the full moon took on a dramatic red glow.
1: It's your Saturday forecast. Partly sunny, high of 87. East winds 5 to 10 knots. Seas about 2 feet. Light chop. On the river, your high tide, 9:22 a.m. Water temp at the pier went down. It's 81 degrees now. Partly cloudy this evening, low 76. Sunday, partly sunny, high of 86. Monday, variably cloudy. Afternoon showers, high of 86. 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
1: Aloha, it's Josh the Walrus here from Surf 97.3 FM with a really cool ocean fun fact. Did you know that Mauna Kea in Hawaii is actually the highest mountain in the entire ocean? From the ocean floor, it stands up about 33,400 feet high. So that means that only 13,000 feet of its total height can be seen above the water. And my friends, this is Josh with one big hello. Hope you're having a great day. And now back to the music.
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Let's step into the water, deep into your imagination, and immerse ourselves with the imagery of mellifluous sonics composed for your ears, imagining your eyes seeing each note, beginning with François Lay from the original motion picture soundtrack, A Man and a Woman. Plus fort que nous.

Have you ever seen the film Fantastic Planet? It was released in 1973 as an experimental art film. I have for you Deschamps, Une Session by Alain Guajet. And just imagine being in outer space, running from aliens.

Forever Dolphin Love by my friend Conan Moccasin. What a brilliant artist. You should definitely check out the music video starring a dolphin who steps out of a painting. Up next, I have more Francis Lee for you from the Cinéma de France, Lee Vivre pour Vivre.

What a beautiful song. Lucien by Henry Mancini. Could you feel the euphonic harmonies? Symphonic and electronic. We're going to sizzle into the Rhapsody in Blue by George Gershwin, written and released in 1924. Classical music and jazz influence effects for the experiment in modern music. Guess what? Tomorrow is my birthday, and I'm in Hollywood performing tomorrow night at the Viper Room, 10 p.m. You can find me on Sunset Boulevard. Rhapsody in Blue and fading into the sunset with you. Take care. See you next week. Be kind to yourself and others. Ciao.

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6: 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If you have any heating, air conditioning, or plumbing questions, or you want to know more about what AccuTemp can do for you, you can contact Chuck Wyant and his team on their website, AccuTemp.pro. That's AccuTemp with two C's, .pro. Or they can be reached at 386-222-1540. That's 386-222-1540. You can also meet Chuck and his AccuTemp team at Flagler Beach's First Friday. 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
7: This is BBC News, the headlines. Norway's King Harald, Europe's oldest reigning monarch, has died at the age of 89. Rescue efforts in Nepal resume after fears of a second flood halted operations. Violence by Jewish settlers in the occupied West Bank is set to hit record levels this year as human rights groups warn that attacks are spreading into new areas. The first official preview of Grand Theft Auto 6 has been unveiled, offering fans their longest look yet at one of the most anticipated video games ever made. And people around the world have witnessed a rare blood moon eclipse as the full moon took on a dramatic red glow.
5: It's your Saturday forecast. Partly sunny, high of 87. East winds 5 to 10 knots. Seas about 2 feet. Light chop. On the river, your high tide, 9:22 a.m. Water temp at the pier went down. It's 81 degrees now. Partly cloudy this evening, low 76. Sunday, partly sunny, high of 86. Monday, variably cloudy. Afternoon showers, high of 86. 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
1: 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You should also keep children away from mud and make sure they don't play with anything that may have become polluted by floodwater or sludge. 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
3: Hello, hello, and welcome to The Beatles' Every Little Thing. I'm Ken Michaels, and this is the show where for 1 hour you can hear any music the Beatles were ever involved with. A combination of their incredible work together and as solo artists, but also side projects. Maybe a tribute song or a cover version of one of their songs. You never know completely what to expect, and every show throws in a few surprises. On today's show, we're going to be even more specialized. Every now and then, we devote an entire hour to the music of one of the Beatles, and that's what's in store this time out, as we salute George Harrison. It's his music with the Beatles, his solo music, his other supergroup, the Traveling Wilburys, maybe hear an artist covering one of his songs, and some side projects too. That's all part of the mix, so sit back and relax, as Every Little Thing brings you an hour of the music of George Harrison.

So sad. George Harrison on The Beatles' Every Little Thing, as we feature a full hour of the music of George. That one can be found on his 1974 album, Dark Horse. It was actually first given to George's friend Alvin Lee from 10 years after to record, which he did. Alvin made the song with the gospel singer Mylon Lefevre, and it appeared on an album they made together in 1973 called On the Road to Freedom. And George even helped out in their recording of the song, So Sad. We heard the supergroup of the Traveling Wilburys with the song Wilbury Twist, a different dance for you all to do, which you can find on the group's second of two albums, Volume 3. That was the album the group made after suffering the loss of the great Roy Orbison. We heard Liverpool-born Jackie Lomax and the song How the Web Was Woven. The Beatles were familiar with Jackie when he was part of a band called The Undertakers. The Beatles signed him to their Apple label, where he released one album in 1969 called Is This What You Want, which George produced. But How the Web Was Woven wasn't on that album. It was on Jackie's final release on Apple, which came out as a single in early 1970. Leon Russell was recruited to play piano on the track after Nicky Hopkins was unavailable for the session, and Leon also played organ and guitar. And George Harrison is said to be playing guitar on the song, which, as I said, he also produced. It was later added as a bonus track on the reissue of Is This What You Want, and that was in 2010. And the king of rock and roll, Elvis Presley, covered that song and released it in 1970, the same year that Jackie's single came out. It's on his album, That's the Way It Is. Again, the name of that song, How the Web Was Woven. We heard the Beatles from their White Album with George's composition, Savoy Truffle, all about Eric Clapton's sweet tooth, and George said that when he was over at his house, he couldn't resist eating his chocolates. He had a box of Macintosh's Good News chocolates, which explains how he sneaked the line in, yes, you know it's good news. And George mentions flavors you can find in the box, cream tangerine, Montelimar, and Savoy Truffle. Since Eric had a lot of cavities at the time and needed dental work, George poked fun at the situation and wrote, "You'll have to have them all pulled out after the Savoy Truffle." And one thing you might not know about the song, one of the lines reads, "You know that what you eat you are." Well, that was a reference to a counterculture film that came out shortly before the song was recorded called You Are What You Eat. And Beatles press officer for Apple Records and longtime friend, one of the lines reads, "You know that what you eat you are." Well, that was a reference to a counterculture film that came out shortly before the song was recorded called You Are What You Eat. And Beatles press officer for Apple Records and longtime friend Derek Taylor

Well, it's all George Harrison on today's edition of Every Little Thing. We've got one of George's classic Beatles songs next, plus a gorgeous Harrison love song. Don't you move a muscle, keep it right where it is on the Beatles, Every Little Thing.

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1: Here's another fun tidbit about our beautiful city of Flagler Beach, Florida.
2: Did you know that Flagler Beach was not the first name given to our area? The original settlement was on the west side of the river and was called Ocean City. In 1909, Mr. W.C. Cookman purchased 7 acres of land from the Bunnell Development Company. About a mile north of the present bridge on what is now Lambert Avenue, he began building his home and clearing land. In 1912, he planted 300 orange trees in his new grove. Visitors from Bunnell to Mr. Cookman's grove took a dirt track road that followed the high ground, thus winding around to the north of Gore Lake and onto King's Road through Graham's Swamp, coming across the existing road about a mile west of the canal at the marsh just east of Wadsworth Park. Some of the old roadbed can still be seen in that area. And that is how one traveled from Bunnell to Ocean City in the early 1900s.
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6: I think you're all in the head. We're 10 hours from the fun park and you want to bail out. Well, I'll tell you something. This is no longer a vacation. It's a quest. It's a quest for fun. I'm going to have fun and you're going to have fun. We're all going to have so much fun we'll need plastic surgery to remove our smiles. You'll be whistling Symphony Doodah out of your holes. I gotta be crazy. I'm on a pilgrimage to see a moose. Praise Marty Moose.
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0: This is the Soul Vault.

Hi there, it's Pat Quinn. You know, it's okay not to be okay. If you're a teenager, young adult, even in your 50s, 60s, record level of sadness and suicidal thoughts have many experts pointing to social media. Multiple factors and theories reflect on the complexity of mental health challenges in our teenagers, young adults, and everyone. Perhaps nobody knows for sure what's really going on. And it spiked heavily during the pandemic. If you need help and need to reach out to someone, the Suicide Prevention Hotline is now a three-digit number, 988. Always know that there's someone that will listen.

funny with superstition because we went down in the studio, Electric Lady. It was late that night, and I put a drum track down, a clavinet, and the basic melody, and then I put the Moog bass on, and I just said no, do, she don't come down. I didn't even know the words yet, which turned out to be superstitious. Because I was excited, I said, I'm going to do something. I'm going to do a tune that's even better. Now, listen, I was jiving. I swear, I was kidding when I said it. I said to him, well, you can do this. I'm going to put it on my album. We had planned to release from the Talking Book album. The first single was going to be Sunshine of My Life, which is my favorite. Motown said, no. See, you know what we need something that's down. See, the last tune, because we did Superwoman off of the Music of My Mind album. That was the first single. And if you need something that's going to be late, we want this to be a single. And Motown did, up until recently, have the control of the singles from the albums. They could release what they felt was the best one. And I think that was fair.

Hi there, it's Pat Quinn. How in the world are you? What are your plans this weekend? Maybe you want to check out Netflix. They're cutting their prices in some countries to increase subscriptions. Just in time for Call the Midwife. Hey,

I'm very, very fortunate again to be involved with Berry Gordy, who has been my friend and my everything, basically, for many, many years as far as my business life and my personal life, too. He has been so much to me as far as my life goes in the music world. And to be connected with him and Motown has really been a wonderful thing for me, because that was where I really got started. Motown's like my home, and Motown's still going strong. And I'm sure that the, I don't want to necessarily say power, but that's basically what it is, but the significance, I'll say, of Motown has a great deal to do with that. And like, I've been fortunate enough to be an intricate part of that.

Smokey Robinson, The Miracles. I second that emotion on the all-new Soul Vault. Stay close. More of your favorites are on the way. William Devon, The Flirtations, and more on the all-new Soul Vault.

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1: 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I'm Pat Quinn. 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
4: August 29th, 2005. America suffers its most destructive natural disaster. Hurricane Katrina, a Category 3 storm, blows ashore in southeast Louisiana, forcing hundreds of thousands to evacuate. Katrina kills 1,800 people across the Gulf Coast, destroying or severely damaging homes from Alabama and Mississippi to New Orleans. 80% of the Big Easy is swamped when the city's levees break after the storm strikes. Hundreds of thousands of residents and about a million others in surrounding areas are forced to flee. But Katrina's howling winds also drive thousands to the Superdome and to the New Orleans Convention Center for shelter. Most of them, the poorest of the poor, unwilling or unable to heed the evacuation orders. Looting and violence later break out in the city, where the initial sluggish response to Katrina only adds to the misery.
5: We could go and help in Sadami, but we can't help our own people. We've been sleeping in the street for 5 days and night.
4: Government officials, federal, state, and local, all face sharp criticism for their handling of the catastrophe. From President Bush and Federal Emergency Management Agency Chief Michael Brown, to Louisiana Governor Kathleen Blanco and New Orleans Mayor Ray Nagin. Despite some progress in rebuilding after Katrina, recovery for New Orleans and the Gulf Coast remains a long, hard road, while debate over the disaster goes on. Today in history, August 29th, Ross Simpson, The Associated Press.
6: It's your Saturday forecast. Partly sunny, high of 87. East winds 5 to 10 knots. Seas about 2 feet. Light chop. On the river, your high tide, 9:22 a.m. Water temp at the pier went down. It's 81 degrees now. Partly cloudy this evening, low 76. Sunday, partly sunny, high of 86. Monday, variably cloudy. Afternoon showers, high of 86. 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
15: 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These are the OJs.
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1: I'd like to dedicate this song to little Junior Parker. 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

0: Tell a friend about the all-new Soul Vault. Coming up in the weeks ahead, special guest will be the host of the show. Coming up, the Staple Singers, Luther Vandross, Harold Melvin, the Blue Notes on the Soul Vault.
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1: 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Hi there, it's Pat Gwen. Welcome to the all-new Soul Vault, a celebration of the music of Stax, Motown, Chess, Atlantic, Philly, and much more. Coming up today, General Johnson on Being Boy Wonder, Lionel Richie on The Inspiration for Music, that and much more. This hour, music from Al Green, Chaka Khan, Kool & the Gang, Grammy winner as well. This is the all-new Soul Vault.

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Let's Stay Together on the Soul Vault.

0: Cece Tenille, a lady of soul, captivating every room, table, and stage. With grace, Cece Tenille, and soul commotion. The former lead vocalist for B.B. King's all-star band. It's Orlando's Cece Tenille. Coming up, Chaka Khan, General Johnson, Chris Brown, and more. As the Soul Vault continues.
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2: It's your Saturday forecast. Partly sunny, high of 87. East winds 5 to 10 knots. Seas about 2 feet. Light chop. On the river, your high tide, 9:22 a.m. Water temp at the pier went down. It's 81 degrees now. Partly cloudy this evening, low 76. Sunday, partly sunny, high of 86. Monday, variably cloudy. Afternoon showers, high of 86. 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
3: Plenty of sunshine and currently 79 degrees here in Flagler Beach, Florida. Have a great day.
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101.3. And good morning. Yeah, it's Saturday morning. This is your brother Dave here, right here on the pier, playing you some music this morning. We hope you're going to enjoy it all. Yeah, here's Lighthouse, One Fine Morning. Got a fine morning going for us, too. Plenty of sunshine out there. 79 degrees currently right here in Flagler Beach, Florida.

Well, they called themselves Lighthouse, and the song is One Fine Morning. Yeah, one of the groups that plays a lot of horns, and what a song. Yeah, thought we'd wake you up this morning with that one. Good morning to you. It's Brother Dave. Good morning to all of our friends and surf listeners worldwide. It's Saturday, August the 29th, the fifth Saturday in August, and today's event here at Flagler Beach is Surfers for Autism, and it's going on right now. And it started at 8 o'clock and will run till about 4 o'clock this afternoon. And it's taking place down on 6th Street and 7th Street, out on the boat, right out on the beach. Anyway, we're going to have a good time today. What else is going on? Well, we've got the Coca-Cola 400 coming up in Daytona. It starts tonight at 7:30 p.m., and the green flag is expected around 7:45 p.m. this evening. 160 laps? That's right. 400 miles on a 2.5-mile super speedway. And if you want to watch it on TV, it's on NBC, by the way, probably on a couple other channels also. It's all part of NASCAR's Cup Series. It's the Coke Zero Sugar 400 race down at Daytona Beach tonight. So you might want to head on down there and check it out. Anyway, you're with Brother Dave till noon today. Hang in there with me.

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That's America on Surf Radio, and it's called Daisy Jane from their album, what was it? Oh, I guess their greatest hits, something like that. Good morning to you. It's 9:17 on Surf 97.3 FM, and it was on this day in 1966 when the Beatles closed their American tour at Candlestick Park out in San Francisco, California. As the events would unfold, it would be their last public concert. And that was in 1966 out in San Francisco. And the last song they did by the Fab Four was a Little Richard song called Long Tall Sally. Here it is by the Beatles on Surf Radio.

There you go. Yeah, the Beatles on Surf Radio, the last song they sang when they were visiting the United States, and last time they put on a concert in the United States. Anyway, you're with Brother Dave. It's Saturday morning, and we've had some terrible things that have happened over the last few days. One of them was losing Dolly Parton. Yes, we lost Dolly on August the 25th. She was like 80 years old, I guess. And on August 22nd, we lost Shelley Fabre, too. Remember Johnny Angel? And also coming up on September the 1st will be the third year that Jimmy Buffett has been dead. Yeah, it happened on September the 1st, 2023. And I'm trying to find a song that would relate to all of these people. And I have. I've got one here from Jimmy Buffett called Defying Gravity on Surf 97.3 FM. Just listen to the words.

0: Well, that takes you back a few years, doesn't it? Yeah, that's Jimmy Clanton on Surf Radio and Venus in Blue Jeans. It's 9:26, and I want to remind you, coming up Friday, it's going to be one of our first Fridays. Yeah, Friday, September the 4th, from 6 o'clock to 9 o'clock at Veterans Park, downtown Flagler Beach. Music is by a group called Gloria. Glory, let's put it that way. Glory will be singing. Girl-powered pop, rock, and dance music, and there'll be vendors' booths everywhere, and there's just about everything you need when you come down to First Friday. Again, that's coming up September the 4th, which is not too far away this coming Friday, from 6 o'clock to 9 o'clock. Bring a chair and join everybody and have a good time. 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We're going to break for some messages from our underwriting sponsors. Then we're going to be back with Rick Springfield when we return here on Surf 97.3 FM.
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3: 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Oh yeah, they make affogato. 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It's ice cream with a shot of espresso. And yes, it is that good. If you have any questions about their cool and refreshing drinks, ices, or ice creams, they are there Sunday to Thursday, 12:30 to 7:30, Friday and Saturday, 12:30 to 9. They can be reached at 386-338-3072. That's 386-338-3072. They look forward to helping you enjoy something really good. Uncle Louie G's Authentic Italian Ice from New York. 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

Rick Springfield on Surf Radio and Jesse's Girl from 1981. And, of course, Jesse's Girl, great hit. It was number 5 on this date, by the way, on Billboard's Top 100. How about a little bit of Foreigner this morning on the Surf?

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1: Hey, it's DJ Surfin' Vern right here on Surf Radio 97.3 FM. You can catch me Monday through Friday, 1 o'clock till 4 o'clock. But right now, you're hanging out with the man with the master plan, everybody's brother, DJ Brother Dave, here on the Surf.

0: Bob Kubin and the Inmen with the Cheater on Surf 97.3. It's 9:42. I want to remind you about the September 11th candlelight. Yeah, the Palm Coast Fire Department will be hosting their annual 9/11 candlelight vigil. Candles will be provided, and additional parking will be available across the street from the Palm Coast Fire Station number 21. Now, if the weather impacts the event, the vigil will be moved inside the fire station. What else is going on? Once again, let me tell you that again is on September the 11th, of course, at Heroes Memorial Park, which is located at 2860 Palm Coast Parkway Northwest. Also, I want to remind you that we have a Surfers for Autism going on right now down here at the beach, and it started at 8 o'clock. It lasts till 4 o'clock this afternoon on 6th Street, 6th and 7th Street at the beach, so you might want to check that out. They're always fun, these surf events. All right, we're going to break for the news and the weather, and we'll be right back with Stevie Nicks and Tom Petty and Stop Dragging My Heart Around right here on Surf Radio.
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2: This is BBC News, the headlines. Norway's King Harald, Europe's oldest reigning monarch, has died at the age of 89. Rescue efforts in Nepal resume after fears of a second flood halted operations. Violence by Jewish settlers in the occupied West Bank is set to hit record levels this year as human rights groups warn that attacks are spreading into new areas. The first official preview of Grand Theft Auto 6 has been unveiled, offering fans their longest look yet at one of the most anticipated video games ever made. And people around the world have witnessed a rare blood moon eclipse as the full moon took on a dramatic red glow.
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3: August 29th, 2005. America suffers its most destructive natural disaster. Hurricane Katrina, a Category 3 storm, blows ashore in southeast Louisiana, forcing hundreds of thousands to evacuate. Katrina kills 1,800 people across the Gulf Coast, destroying or severely damaging homes from Alabama and Mississippi to New Orleans. 80% of the Big Easy is swamped when the city's levees break after the storm strikes. Hundreds of thousands of residents and about a million others in surrounding areas are forced to flee. But Katrina's howling winds also drive thousands to the Superdome and to the New Orleans Convention Center for shelter. Most of them, the poorest of the poor, unwilling or unable to heed the evacuation orders. Looting and violence later break out in the city, where the initial sluggish response to Katrina only adds to the misery.
4: We could go and help in Sadami, but we can't help our own people. We've been sleeping in the street for 5 days and night.
3: Government officials, federal, state, and local, all face sharp criticism for their handling of the catastrophe. From President Bush and Federal Emergency Management Agency Chief Michael Brown to Louisiana Governor Kathleen Blanco and New Orleans Mayor Ray Nagin. Despite some progress in rebuilding after Katrina, recovery for New Orleans and the Gulf Coast remains a long, hard road, while debate over the disaster goes on. Today in history, August 29th, Ross Simpson, The Associated Press.
5: It's your Saturday forecast. Partly sunny, high of 87. East winds 5 to 10 knots. Seas about 2 feet. Light chop. On the river, your high tide, 9:22 a.m. Water temp at the pier went down. It's 81 degrees now. Partly cloudy this evening, low 76. Sunday, partly sunny, high of 86. Monday, variably cloudy. Afternoon showers, high of 86. 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
0: Partly sunny and 77 degrees in Flagler Beach.
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A great song. Stevie Nicks there joining up with Tom Petty and Stop Dragging My Heart Around. That would not be fun. Anyway, you're with Brother Dave. It's 9:52 on your Saturday morning. How about some music from the early 60s right now here on Surf Radio? It's a group called the Shirelles and the song Baby It's You, which was re-recorded in the 70s. Shala.

As Tears Go By from the Rolling Stones, also done by Marianne Faithfull back in the days that are gone. Right now, though, I want to remind you today just happens to be the birthday of Michael Jackson. He was born in 1958 in Gary, Indiana. And, of course, we lost Mike back in June the 25th of 2009. Here's one of his hits. This will take us to the top of the hour.

0: There you go. The late Michael Jackson, Don't Stop Till You Get Enough. On his birthday, or it would have been his birthday today, August 29. And we're going to the top of the hour. Don't go away. Stick around. We'll be back with Steely Dan when we return here on Surf Radio.
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3: And welcome in to hour number three of the program this morning with your brother Dave. Till noon today. As I promised, got some Steely Dan for you from 1978 called Peg.

There you go. Steely Dan from their album Asia. It's called Peg. On your Saturday morning, hope you enjoyed that song. It's a great one. Everything they did was great, right? Yes, it was. One of my favorite groups. It's 10 minutes after 10 o'clock on a Saturday morning, and we've got a lot of things going on today, including the Flagler Beach Farmers Market. I usually tell you about that a little earlier. It started at 9 o'clock today. It lasts till 1 o'clock. You may want to head on over to 2nd Street right here in Flagler Beach and check it out. Local produce, baked goods, art everywhere. Also, 30 vendors will be there, at least 30 anyway. 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And again, that's on 2nd Street here in Flagler Beach, Florida. As we continue with more music, this one goes back to 1980. What is it? Back in 1987, as a matter of fact. And here's Rick Astley. And of course, it went to number one on this date, by the way. And it's called Never Gonna Give You Up.

There you go, Rick Astley on Surf Radio. Never going to give you up. It's 14 minutes past 10 o'clock now as we continue on with the program. What's going on down south a little bit from us? Down in Daytona, it's the Coke 400. And it starts today at around 7:30 p.m. And the green flag is expected to be waved in the air at about 7:45 p.m., somewhere around there. It'll be a distance of 160 laps. I was going to say 170, but that's not right. 160 laps, 400 miles, that is, on the 2.5-mile super speedway down there at the racetrack. And it'll be streaming by NBC, and it's all part of NASCAR's Cup Series and the Coke Zero Sugar 400. No sugar, 400. Okay? All right. Oh, yes. Brother Dave here. And sometimes it's kind of strange when you start reading some of these things because sometimes they tell a story that's pretty good. And sometimes they don't. But anyway, today that race starts again at 7:45 when the flag is waved down at the racetrack in Daytona. And speaking of cars, well, I'm kind of into cars this morning, so let's do a car song here on Surf Radio, The Beach Boys.

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1: It's Saturday morning, and you're with your brother Dave till noon today on Surf 97.3. And here is another song from the 1970s.

Yeah, Temptations. Get ready. That's from 1966. I think I said 70s a while ago. 66, the year. How about the Pet Shop Boys and West End Girls?

0: There you have it. Pet Shop Boys on Surf Radio. Tell you what we're going to do. 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
1: 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Heat-related deaths are preventable. What you need to be aware of is that extreme heat or heat waves occur when the temperature reaches extremely high levels or when the combination of heat and humidity causes the air to become oppressive. It affects children, older adults, outside workers, people with disabilities. It can occur in houses with little to no AC, construction work sites, or even on the beach. So to avoid it, stay hydrated with water, avoid sugary beverages, stay cool in an air-conditioned area. And in vehicles during extreme heat, the temperature in your car could be hotter than outside. So wear lightweight, light-colored, loose-fitting clothes, and just be aware of it. Inside your car can be 109 to 118 degrees in extreme heat. So be aware, take care of yourself, and abide by these rules, and enjoy yourselves right here in Flagler Beach and on the beach, and listening to the Surf, 97.3 FM.
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0: Atlantic. 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
1: 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You can also meet Chuck and his AccuTemp team at Flagler Beach's First Friday. 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

yeah. Michael McDonald on Surf Radio. It's called Sweet Freedom. And you're with Brother Dave till noon today on the Surf. How about the Monkees? One of their later songs.

0: The Monkees, I think that was released like 2 or 3 years ago. The New Monkees, let's call them, okay? And She Makes Me Laugh. Good song, yeah. 10:43 on Surf Radio. You might want to put this on your calendar. You're invited to the 25th anniversary reception at the Flagler Beach Historical Museum. It's going to be held on Tuesday, September the 29th from 5:30 p.m. to members only reception, and then at 6:30 it's an open house reception. So put that on your calendar. It's located at 207 South Central Avenue here in Flagler Beach, Florida, and it's going to happen on, again, September the 29th. So it's got a few days to go, but that's going to be a nice event. It really is. If you've never been there, by all means, put that on your calendar and head on out there on Tuesday, September the 29th. We're going to break now for some messages and the news and also some music history and the weather. So stick around, and we'll be right back with Led Zeppelin when we return right here on The Surf.
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2: This is BBC News, the headlines. Norway's King Harald, Europe's oldest reigning monarch, has died at the age of 89. Rescue efforts in Nepal resume after fears of a second flood halted operations. Violence by Jewish settlers in the occupied West Bank is set to hit record levels this year as human rights groups warn that attacks are spreading into new areas. The first official preview of Grand Theft Auto 6 has been unveiled, offering fans their longest look yet at one of the most anticipated video games ever made. And people around the world have witnessed a rare blood moon eclipse as the full moon took on a dramatic red glow.
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4: This day in rock history for August 29th. In 1966, the Beatles performed technically their last concert in front of fans at Candlestick Park in San Francisco. It's technically the last concert because the Beatles would play live the very last time on the rooftop, January 30th, 1969.
5: Thank you, everybody. Thank you. We'd like to carry on now. Carry on together, at will, one together and all for one. With another number that used to be a single record back in, long time ago. And this one's about the naughty lady called Date Tripper.
4: Paul McCartney would come back to play the final concert at Candlestick Park in August of 2014 before the demolition of the stadium. In 1989, the Stones released Steel Wheels. 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
6: It's your Saturday forecast. Partly sunny, high of 87. East winds 5 to 10 knots. Seas about 2 feet. Light chop. On the river, your high tide, 9:22 a.m. Water temp at the pier went down. It's 81 degrees now. Partly cloudy this evening, low 76. Sunday, partly sunny, high of 86. Monday, variably cloudy. Afternoon showers, high of 86. 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
0: Currently, it's partly sunny and 84 degrees in Flagler Beach.

Surf Radio. Yeah, I'm Led Zeppelin here on Surf Radio this morning, and a whole lot of love. And it was on this date in 1970 when Led Zeppelin, get this now, the Iron Butterfly, Chilliwack, and the Young Bloods, and the Ides of March all performed at the Man Pop Festival in Winnipeg, Manitoba, Canada. That was on this date in 1970, and I'm sure they did a whole lot of love when they were there. You're with Brother Dave with a whole lot of love today to you. Thanks for joining us. I'll be around till noon. Got a song from Cher now.

Well, she kind of changed the words a little bit in that song, originally done by Mark Cohen, who actually wrote the song, and he had Bruce Hornsby playing the piano on that song, too. I don't know whether Bruce was playing on Cher's version of it or not, but anyway, Walking in Memphis. You're with Brother Dave. It's Saturday morning, and we're having a good time. Hope you are, too. It was on this date in 1986 when the former studio of American Bandstand in Philadelphia, Pennsylvania, I think it was located on Market Street, was placed on the National Register of Historical Places in the United States. How about that? Remember Dick Clark and his American Bandstand show? Started out just in Philadelphia, and then ABC picked it up, and really had it for years and years and years. So I'm going to play this for you. Barry Manilow, Bandstand Boogie. If you remember American Bandstand, you'll know this song. We're going.

0: Barry Manilow. Yeah, Bandstand's the name of it. Bandstand Boogie, as a matter of fact. I want to remind you once again, we have a Flagler Beach First Friday coming up on September the 4th, this next Friday. And, of course, it happens at Veterans Park. Starts at 6 o'clock, lasts till 9 o'clock. Music this time by Glory. It's a girl-powered pop, rock, and dance music presentation, and there'll be vendors with booths of all kinds, some food, also some local information, a kids fun zone by Big Al's Big Ear and more, and you can bring your chair and join in Friday, September the 4th at 6 o'clock, brought to you by Compass of Margaritaville, also the city of Flagler Beach, and of course, Surf 97.3 FM. Right now, we're going to the top of the hour. Don't go away. 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
3: Washington Oaks is a really beautiful cross-section of Northeast Florida Barrier Island. 400 acres and includes endangered habitat like coastal scrub. Where we are right now in the middle of the barrier island is maritime hammock or coastal hammock. Just this gorgeous habitat. It's big dome of trees, nice web of vegetation. Here it's cooler in the summertime, warmer in the wintertime. So it provides shelter for animals, and people have been living here for hundreds of years, maybe even thousands of years. The backdrop for the gardens is the beautiful maritime hammock. And then within the gardens, the major plantings are the azaleas, the camellias, and the roses. This variety ensures the visitor that there's something blooming every time they come. Like every time of the year, there's gonna be something blooming.
2: On this expansive 400-acre park, you will also find nature trails to hike, a tranquil lagoon, and a beach featuring unusual coquina rock formations.
3: Another special thing about Washington Oaks is we have this beautiful lagoon system. It's a super, super abundant place, just teeming with life. Yes, you're allowed to fish from the seawall. The things they're going after are the redfish and trout. It's kind of neat that people are doing it because the continuity is incredible because people have been fishing this lagoon for hundreds of years, maybe even thousands of years. Well, you see the coquina rock formations around me. It's just one of the many things that makes Washington Oaks a special place to visit. Very unique, you know, obviously Florida beaches don't usually have rock formations. This is called the Anastasia Formation. Actually runs underground for a great distance, but it only comes up in certain places. And luckily, Washington Oaks is one of them.
2: Washington Oaks Garden State Park makes for a fantastic day trip when visiting nearby Atlantic or Flagler Beach on Florida's Atlantic coast.
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Philadelphia Freedom from Elton John to start us off on hour number three of the program. So glad you're still hanging out with me this morning. We've been here since 9 o'clock. Yeah, that's not too long ago. Just a couple of hours, something like that. And we're going to be with you till noon here on Surf Radio. And my good friend Hot Rod Eddie will be in at noon today. And mainly Mark in at 3 o'clock this afternoon. So stick around. And let's go back in time to 1981, and Juice Newton, she was up on the charts at number 6 on Billboard charts, and this song right here is Queen of Hearts.

think she's the only female I know by the first name of Juice. Juice Newton there on Surf Radio, Queen of Hearts, one of her songs. And it's 14 minutes past 11 o'clock on your Saturday morning. A little bit of rock and roll history here, a little weird, but it happened. It happened in 1977. Three people were arrested in Memphis, Tennessee for trying to steal the body of Elvis Presley. Can you imagine? As a result, the body was moved to Graceland Mansion and in the Meditation Garden there. If you've ever been to Graceland, you can probably know about where Elvis is buried for good. Okay, they had to move him, though, to keep people from stealing his body. Speaking of Elvis, here's one of his early ones, Teddy Bear on the Surf. Let me

0: Paul Simon on Surf Radio. It's called Graceland. From his album by the same name, Graceland. It's a great album, too, if you get a hold of a copy of the LP or even a CD, you know. It's Graceland from Paul Simon on Surf Radio. With your brother Dave, it's Saturday morning, and we're having a good time. And got Hot Rod Eddie coming in at noon today here on the Surf. And let's see, I think it was on this date. Yeah, it was on this date in 1981 when ELO posted their second number one album over in the UK. The album was called Time, and every song on that album kind of fit together, including this one right here called The Lights Go Down.
1: The Lights Go Down.

Yeah, that's ELO, the Electric Light Orchestra on Surf Radio, and the lights go down from the album Time, which tells a complete story all the way through it. It's kind of interesting just to listen to the entire LP or the CD anyway. Do you know Tim Hardin? Maybe not. He was an American folk music and blues singer. He played a guitar in addition to his own success songs. He wrote If I Were a Carpenter, Reason to Believe, Misty Roses, Lady Came from Baltimore, and some of his other ones, too. Now, Tim seemed to focus on his music performing around Greenwich Village up in New York, playing folk music and blues. During that time, he became friends with a lot of fellow musicians like Cass Elliott and John Sebastian and Fred Neil. He moved to Boston in 1963. He was raised in Oregon and had no interest in school. He withdrew from his graduating high school class back in the days, and he joined the Marines. And after his discharge, he went on up to Greenwich Village and also Cambridge and played and recorded some music. And anyway, he was at the Newport Folk Festival and also at Woodstock, and he struggled with his drug abuse throughout most of his life. He was planning to come back in 1980, but he died from an overdose. But here's a song that he wrote and did back in 1969. I think it was during the Vietnam War, and I think it was banned on most radio stations by the U.S. government. But here it is, Tim Hardin and A Simple Song of Freedom.

0: There you have it. Tim Harden on Surf Radio, Simple Song of Freedom, kind of connects with today, doesn't it? Certainly does. We're going to break now for some messages from our underwriting sponsors, and we'll be right back here on the Surf with Tom Petty and the Heartbreakers when we return.
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Tom Petty on Surf Radio, Free Falling, one of his famous songs. Yeah. And matter of fact, on this date in 1991, Tom Petty and the Heartbreakers kicked off their national tour at Fiddler's Amphitheater. You know where that is? In Denver, Colorado. All right. That's a good song from Tom. He had a lot of great songs. Just passed too early. Yes, he did. I'm sure you would have had many more. You're with Brother Dave. It's Saturday morning, and it's 38 minutes after 11 o'clock, and we're going to be around till noon. Right now, the Kinks on the Surf. All day and all the night.

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There you go. Sung by the Four Seasons, led by Frankie Valli, of course, from 65. Let's hang on. Here are the Bee Gees.

0: you go, the Beach Boys. No, it's the Bee Gees on Surf Radio. I'll get it right, I guess, sooner or later. It's called To Love Somebody, one of their greater songs, sure was. All right. It's 11:47 on Surf Radio. As we remind you that there is a Veterans Day parade coming up. Yes, it is, Flagler County, Florida, and the city of Palm Coast and Bonnell and Flagler Beach, alongside the Flagler County government and Flagler schools and numerous community partners, invite the public to attend the 4th annual Flagler County Veterans Day Parade and Ceremony. Of course, that'll be on November the 11th at 10 o'clock a.m. It's at 10 o'clock a.m. We'll tell you more as it gets closer to the date. Right now, we're going to break for the news. We'll be back in just a few minutes with the cars, and we're going to shake them up a little bit here on the Surf. Stick around.
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2: This is BBC News, the headlines. Norway's King Harald, Europe's oldest reigning monarch, has died at the age of 89. Rescue efforts in Nepal resume after fears of a second flood halted operations. Violence by Jewish settlers in the occupied West Bank is set to hit record levels this year as human rights groups warn that attacks are spreading into new areas. The first official preview of Grand Theft Auto 6 has been unveiled, offering fans their longest look yet at one of the most anticipated video games ever made. And people around the world have witnessed a rare blood moon eclipse as the full moon took on a dramatic red glow.
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3: Hi, I'm Jay Arnold, and on today's Arnold Almanac, the Beatles on this day in history. 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
3: 1958, George Harrison, 15, officially joins the Quarrymen, John Lennon and Paul McCartney's skiffle group. A significant turning point in the evolution of the Beatles. 1895. The real-life Eleanor Rigby was born Eleanor Whitfield in Woolton, England. A scullery maid by trade and unable to have children, Rigby died in Liverpool of a massive brain hemorrhage at age 44 and was
6: married along with her name.
3: By the way, Paul McCartney met John Lennon at St. Peter's Parish Church in 1957, where Rigby is buried, and McCartney's influence by the name led him to write the song Eleanor Rigby. Her grave marker has become a popular landmark for Beatles fans since. 1966, the Beatles perform at Candlestick Park in San Francisco, ending the Beatles' third U.S. summer tour. 25,000 fans watched what would prove to be the Beatles' last paid concert.
7: Jay Arnold, playback 17.
3: Edwin Starr in his first of 3 weeks at number one, August 29, 1970. And visit DJJAYArnold.com for a list of our radio affiliates.
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9: It's your Saturday forecast. Partly sunny, high of 87. East winds 5 to 10 knots. Seas about 2 feet. Light chop. On the river, your high tide, 9:22 a.m. Water temp at the pier went down. It's 81 degrees now. Partly cloudy this evening, low 76. Sunday, partly sunny, high of 86. Monday, variably cloudy. Afternoon showers. high of 86. 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
0: 85 degrees in Flagler Beach.
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0: The Cars on Surf Radio and Shake It Up. We're your Beach Island and Sunshine Music Station. Gotta say happy birthday to Tom Dobson. He drives a big semi-truck, and he's been listening to my program for over 10 years as he travels all across the United States going places. Anyway, it's his birthday today. He's a little younger than me, but anyway, we celebrate our birthday on the same date. Yeah, August the 29th. Right now, though, let's continue with more music. Here's David Lee Roth. Doing one of the Beach Boys songs called California Girls.
1: I'm Diamond David Lee Roth. Heard you miss me? Well, I'm back, and I'm not alone. Enough with the opening act. It's showtime.

Yeah, David Lee Roth on Surf Radio, singing about California girls like the Beach Boys have done in the past. And they both had hits out of that song. That's the good part about it all. Anyway, it's a Saturday morning, and that's going to do it for me. Thank you so much for hanging in today with me here on Surf Radio. I want to thank everybody who's listening this morning on the Surf. And thanks, everybody, for sending me a happy birthday wish, too, today. Yeah, I'm heading toward 80. Not quite yet there. I'm going to try to put it off as long as possible. No, I hit 79. Today. Don't go away. Stick around. Hot Rod Eddie will be in just a few seconds from now to do his radio program. He'll be around till 3 o'clock today, and mainly Mark should be in at 3 today here on Surf Radio. Now, tomorrow morning, another great time for music with Ken Landau. He shows up here about 9 o'clock in the morning on Sunday and does a great program. He even plays a group of Beatles records between 10 o'clock and 10:30, so stick around for that tomorrow morning. Then Green Dave, he's going to be around. Yeah, he's going to be here at noon tomorrow. Have a great weekend and a safe weekend.

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John Lennon, Imagine. A song can make you smile, bring a tear to your eye, or make you wonder. This song makes me wonder. How about you? Hey, folks, friends in Flagler Beach, Palm Coast, Bonnell, and beyond. Hot Rod Eddie with you here on Surf 97.3 FM. Following up my buddy, DJ Dave, and did a great show, as always. Brother Dave always does a great show. And I listened to some songs that I hadn't heard in a long time. And that's what it's all about. Sometimes it's about the familiar, and sometimes it's about the almost forgotten songs that we loved and songs that we remember. And how about a song right now? How about the Drifters, Sand in My Shoes? I know I have a little sand in my shoes.

David Bowie, Young Americans. I remember when I was one of the young Americans. Now I'm one of the older Americans. But hopefully, you know, we all leave a legacy. Hopefully our legacy that we left to the people who are running a country now and running a world, hopefully we left them a good legacy. But it seems like the human legacy is always involving some war. And maybe we could change that. How about some ABBA? The Winner Takes All.

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1: This is BBC News, the headlines. Norway's King Harald, Europe's oldest reigning monarch, has died at the age of 89. Rescue efforts in Nepal resume after fears of a second flood halted operations. Violence by Jewish settlers in the occupied West Bank is set to hit record levels this year as human rights groups warn that attacks are spreading into new areas. The first official preview of Grand Theft Auto 6 has been unveiled, offering fans their longest look yet at one of the most anticipated video games ever made. And people around the world have witnessed a rare blood moon eclipse as the full moon took on a dramatic red glow.
2: It's your Saturday forecast. Partly sunny, high of 87. East winds 5 to 10 knots. Seas about 2 feet. Light chop. On the river, your high tide, 9:22 a.m. Water temp at the pier went down. It's 81 degrees now. Partly cloudy this evening, low 76. Sunday, partly sunny, high of 86. Monday, variably cloudy. Afternoon showers, high of 86. 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
4: August 29th, 2005. America suffers its most destructive natural disaster. Hurricane Katrina, a Category 3 storm, blows ashore in southeast Louisiana, forcing hundreds of thousands to evacuate. Katrina kills 1,800 people across the Gulf Coast, destroying or severely damaging homes from Alabama and Mississippi to New Orleans. 80% of the Big Easy is swamped when the city's levees break after the storm strikes. Hundreds of thousands of residents and about a million others in surrounding areas are forced to flee. But Katrina's howling winds also drive thousands to the Superdome and to the New Orleans Convention Center for shelter. Most of them, the poorest of the poor, unwilling or unable to heed the evacuation orders. Looting and violence later break out in the city, where the initial sluggish response to Katrina only adds to the misery.
5: We could go and help in Sadami, but we can't help our own people. We've been sleeping in the street for 5 days and night.
4: Government officials, federal, state, and local, all face sharp criticism for their handling of the catastrophe. From President Bush and Federal Emergency Management Agency Chief Michael Brown to Louisiana Governor Kathleen Blanco and New Orleans Mayor Ray Nagin. Despite some progress in rebuilding after Katrina, recovery for New Orleans and the Gulf Coast remains a long, hard road, while debate over the disaster goes on. Today in history, August 29th, Ross Simpson, the Associated Press.
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Going way back to Crystals and Then He Kissed Me. Before that, we had Madonna with Borderline. Heading up towards 1 o'clock here. Things that are local. We're having a Surfers for Autism meet right here at 7th and 8th South Streets, south of the pier here, right on A1A. And it's the 14th annual Surfers for Autism Flagler Beach Surf Festival. And that's taking place from 9 a.m. until 4. And it's well underway now. And they're going to have music by a DJ. They're going to have games. They're going to have raffles. They're providing lunch for the participants. And it's going to be a great event. So you still got a little time. If you're looking for something to do, pop over there and check it out. Give the surfers some support. Also tonight down in Daytona at the racetrack, the NASCAR Cup Series Coke Zero Sugar 400. And that's going to start at 7:30 p.m. Green flag expected around 7:47. 160 laps, 400 miles on the 2.5-mile super speedway. It's going to be on TV and streaming on NBC. So you can go down and see it live right down the road there in Daytona, or you can watch it on TV on NBC. Either way, it's an exciting situation. Next up, time for a little Baja Men, Oh Father, here on the Surf.

0: This is Chuck Matthews on Greatest Hits USA, and coming up this weekend, we are going to answer the following questions. What song was about Prohibition? Who won a coin toss? And who had the number one record this week in 1970? Find out! Turn it up this weekend right here.
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12: Today on Marine Science Minute with Florida Sea Grant, migratory birds and the Gulf of Mexico. Most migratory birds that breed in North America travel across the Gulf of Mexico annually in the spring and fall. About 400 species migrate between temperate breeding grounds in the north and wintering grounds further south. During their migration, birds congregate in different coastal habitats such as barrier islands, beaches, and marshes. These are critical resting and feeding areas that contain vital food resources that provide energy for their lengthy migration. Therefore, it is extremely important that people do not disturb them, especially when they are resting at the beach or near the shoreline, as frequent disturbance can lead to death. To learn more about Florida's coastal birds, check out the Florida Master Naturalist Program's Coastal Systems course. For information about this and other coastal topics, contact your county extension office or visit Florida Sea Grant at flseagrant.org.
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Bob Marley, Jammin'. Well, next we're going to send this song. This is newer reggae by Big Mountain, a song called Touch My Light. We're going to send that right down the street, down to the 7-Eleven, to Eric Cooley and the great staff down there at the 7-Eleven. You know, the 7-Eleven where you could get hot coffee, cold drinks. You might even get a smile, and you never know who you might meet at the 7-Eleven. Big Mountain, Touch My Light.

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Hey, if you have a request, give me a call. 386-643-4732, or you could send me a message on Facebook at Surf 97.3 FM. Either way, I'll find a song, and I'd be happy to play it for you. I would. Well, how about some Guess Who, a Wednesday in your garden here on the Surf.

0: What is dedication?
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0: Surf 97.3 FM wishes to thank the Flagler Beach Democratic Club for their support. 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Everyone is welcome at the Flagler Beach Democratic Club. 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
3: This is BBC News, the headlines. Norway's King Harald, Europe's oldest reigning monarch, has died at the age of 89. Rescue efforts in Nepal resume after fears of a second flood halted operations. Violence by Jewish settlers in the occupied West Bank is set to hit record levels this year as human rights groups warn that attacks are spreading into new areas. The first official preview of Grand Theft Auto 6 has been unveiled, offering fans their longest look yet at one of the most anticipated video games ever made. And people around the world have witnessed a rare blood moon eclipse as the full moon took on a dramatic red glow.
0: It's your Saturday forecast. Partly sunny, high of 87. East winds 5 to 10 knots. Seas about 2 feet. Light chop. On the river, your high tide, 9:22 a.m. Water temp at the pier went down. It's 81 degrees now. Partly cloudy this evening, low 76. Sunday, partly sunny, high of 86. Monday, variably cloudy. Afternoon showers, high of 86. 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

money. In 1966, the Beatles played their last concert before a paying audience at Candlestick Park in San Francisco. John and Paul, knowing what the fans did not, that this would be their last ever concert, brought cameras on stage and took pictures between songs. During this tour, the Beatles have not played a single song from their latest album, Revolver. They finished the show with a version of Little Richard's Long Tall Sally. In 1976, the Sex Pistols, supported by The Clash and the Buzzcocks, appeared at the Screen on the Green in London, England. In 1987, Rick Astley's debut hit Never Gonna Give You Up started a 5-week run at number one on the UK singles chart. It became the biggest selling single of 1987 and the song won Best British Single at the 1988 Brit Awards. In 1994, Oasis released their debut album Definitely Maybe, which went on to spend 177 weeks on the UK chart. It also became the fastest selling debut album of all time in the UK, and the album went on to sell over 8 million copies worldwide. And born on this day in 1958, Michael Jackson. Jackson is recognised as the most successful entertainer of all time by Guinness World Records. The music videos for Beat It, Billie Jean and Thriller are credited with breaking down racial barriers and transforming the medium into an art form and promotional tool. Jackson died on 25th of June 2009 at the age of 50 after suffering heart failure at his home in Beverly Hills. More from This Day in Music at thisdaymusic.com.

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Jay Giles Band, Looking for Love. And before that, Dick Dale and Adele Tones, Those Memories of You. And some information to pass along. You know, we got like 2 days left in this month of August. And my, where does time go? Yes, it does fly. And next Friday, September 4th, from 6 p.m. to 9 p.m., of course, it's going to be Flagler Beach First Friday. Yeah. So, you know, put that on your calendar. We'll be looking forward to seeing you at First Friday. It's going to be, as always, at Veterans Park, downtown Flagler Beach. This month's band will be Glory, which is a girl-powered pop, rock, and dance band. Vendors will be there with booths of all kinds, food, local information, Kids Fun Zone by Al's, Big Air, and more. 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And, yeah, I hope you come. And whether you're there as a vendor or representing an organization or just representing yourself for an evening of fun and community gathering. Yeah, that's what it's all about. A little bit of that small town magic. How about some Eddie Rabbit? I love a rainy night. Maybe we'll have one tonight.

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0: This weekend, celebrating the anniversary of Netflix, the birthdays of folks like Cameron Diaz and Toasted Marshmallow Day. 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

0: Neil Young, Harvest Moon. We're sending that up to Jim up in Connecticut. Thanks for tuning in. Thanks for a request from Connecticut, Jim. Let's go up to the top of the hour, and we'll be back with more music here on The Surf with Hot Rod Eddie.
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4: Let's see. Well, there was this one time I went snorkeling in the Caribbean when I was a kid. It really just blew my mind. I mean, when you're sitting on the beach, it's so peaceful and you sort of forget there's a whole other world under there, just full of all kinds of life. We saw the most beautiful corals. I remember thinking they were waving at us as they moved with the ocean. And then there were all these amazing fish. They kind of reminded me of tropical birds. They were so bright and colorful, just darting all over the place like birds in the sky. I'll never forget it. It completely changed the way I look at the ocean.
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7: As the girls on the beach starring that bachelor father chick, Noreen Corcoran, Martin West, Linda Marshall, Stephen Rogers, Anna Capri, Aaron Kincaid, the Crickets, the Beach Boys with Leslie Gore. 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

Chris Stapleton, Joy of My Life. I'd like to send that over the bridge, up the road, around the corner to Liz up in Palm Coast. Liz, that one was just for you. Well, I got some more requests all of a sudden here, and so I want to play them. Jim up in Connecticut wanted to hear another song, a song by Neil Young that I had to dig around and find, Like a Hurricane. This one's for you, Jim, the one you wanted to hear. Thanks for listening in. Thanks for a request.

Hey, heat wave, where did I go wrong? A little bit of mellowness here in the afternoon on the surf with Hot Rod Eddie. And a little magic happening out on the pier here. Alex the Coconut Man is here. And he was at the farmer's market earlier and still had some coconuts left over. He wants people to try it out. His deal is he gets coconuts from Thailand, you know, the whole coconut, ice cold. And he knocks a hole in the top, throws a bamboo straw in it. That's his product, full of electrolytes and goodness. Yeah, so he's an entrepreneur trying to start out a new business in the coconut world. So I have one. He's given a few away here. He's still out there on the pier. I don't know how many he has left, but it's something a little bit different, and that's what's happening, a little bit of that small-town magic. Alex the Coconut Man, and we're hoping that he'll be able to sign up and make it to First Friday so that y'all can experience the wonders of a fresh, icy-cold coconut. Yeah, it's all good. Hey, much luck to you, Alex, and you're a great guy. I hope things work out and you sell a lot of coconuts. Turn coconuts into cash, baby. All right. Next up, we got Andy Williams and Can't Take My Eyes Off of You. And I'm going to send that out to my good buddy, Gino on the beach, and his lovely wife, Mary, who just got done with their beach walk. That's why they call him Gino on the beach. Gino and Mary, this one's for you, Andy Williams. Can't Take My Eyes Off of You.

Men at Work, Who Can It Be Now, right here at The Surf. And before that, we had Amen Corner, Bend Me, Shape Me, from way back in 1967. And a little information for you. You want to serve your community? Well, we got some opportunities, whether you're in Palm Coast or you're down here in Flagler Beach. So we'll start out with Palm Coast. You could serve your community. They are accepting applications for volunteer boards. Yep, they have a spot on the code enforcement board, and they review code violation cases and helps to maintain community standards throughout Palm Coast. And then the second one is Planning and Land Development Regulation Board. Advises City Council on land use, development, and long-range planning for Palm Coast. Now, they're both really important, but that second one, Planning and Land Development, if you have an interest in that, you really have an opportunity to have some input on the future of your community. And it's a big deal because there's a lot of things happening in Palm Coast and in Flagler County. Okay, a little closer to home here in the Flagler Beach, we have volunteer opportunities. You can apply to join the Finance Committee, the Parks Committee, or the Community Redevelopment Agency Advisory Board. And you could do that by contacting Flagler Beach at thecityofflaglerbeach.com. That's what you can do. You can be, if you have some time and some interest and some ability, you can you can help your community and feel good about doing it as well. How about some Dave Clark 5, Glad All Over, here on The Surf with your buddy, Hot Rod Eddie.

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0: Coconut Radio down at the bay. That's where we're at, down at the pier. And smiling mainly, Mark is sitting right next to me, getting ready to take over at 3 o'clock. And he'll take you through the afternoon from 3 to 6 with music and his beautiful, sweet personality, too. And it comes over the radio waves gently to your ears. Yeah, it does. He's a wonderful guy and does a great show also. How about some Highway 1? Just came down for the weekend. I just had somebody do that, and now he's gone.
1: Just come down for the weekend. I was a-running from the ice and snow.

0: Highway 1 just came down for the weekend. Must have lost his tickets home. Lucky him, right? I don't know where he is, but he could be down here in Palm Coast or Flagler Beach, or maybe he's over in Bunnell. But, yeah, he's in Flagler County here somewhere, and sounds like he's pretty happy about it. Hey, speaking about being happy, as I just said, mainly Mark's going to take over in a couple of minutes. And in the meantime, I want to say thank you very much, a very humble thank you, for listening to Hot Rod Eddie on Surf 97.3 and supporting our little radio station, because you, our listeners, are so important to us, because without you and our donating sponsors, well, we'd be like penguins on a beach, as I often say, flapping our little wings, but heck, we can't fly without you. So thank you very much for listening to the humble little radio station that loves you. We really do. And keep our buddy Vern in your thoughts, if you know what I'm talking about. And I'll leave you with Brother Israel from the island of Oahu in Hawaii, somewhere over the rainbow. What a wonderful world. And folks, it really is a wonderful world. And we can make it just a little better simply by being kind. That's what I'm going to do. And I hope you will, too. Until later, bye.
1: Okay, this one's for Gabby.

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1: Flagship Harbor Preserve has more than a mile of elevated boardwalk through the salt marsh, with several places along the way to sit and take in the sights and sounds of a protected environment. The county boardwalk connects Flagler Beach's Wick Line Park to a fishing pier, boat launch facility, and a picnic pavilion. The property was once scheduled to be developed and was purchased by the county in 1998 with State Preservation 2000 funds.
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0: Hey, it's a game day social. It occurs the last Thursday of every month at 1 p.m. to 4 p.m. The meetings are held at Palm Coast Community Center. 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
3: This is BBC News, the headlines. Norway's King Harald, Europe's oldest reigning monarch, has died at the age of 89. Rescue efforts in Nepal resume after fears of a second flood halted operations. Violence by Jewish settlers in the occupied West Bank is set to hit record levels this year as human rights groups warn that attacks are spreading into new areas. The first official preview of Grand Theft Auto 6 has been unveiled, offering fans their longest look yet at one of the most anticipated video games ever made. And people around the world have witnessed a rare blood moon eclipse as the full moon took on a dramatic red glow.
4: It's your Saturday forecast. Partly sunny, high of 87. East winds 5 to 10 knots. Seas about 2 feet. Light chop. On the river, your high tide 9:22 a.m. Water temp at the pier went down. It's 81 degrees now. Partly cloudy this evening, low 76. Sunday, partly sunny, high of 86. Monday, variably cloudy. Afternoon showers, high of 86. 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
4: 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Oh yeah, they make affogato. 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It's ice cream with a shot of espresso. And yes, it is that good. If you have any questions about their cool and refreshing drinks, ices, or ice creams, they are there Sunday to Thursday, 12:30 to 7:30, Friday and Saturday, 12:30 to 9. They can be reached at 386-338-3072. 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They look forward to helping you enjoy something really good. Uncle Luigi's Authentic Italian Ice from New York. 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
2: August 29th, 2005. America suffers its most destructive natural disaster. Hurricane Katrina, a Category 3 storm, blows ashore in southeast Louisiana, forcing hundreds of thousands to evacuate. Katrina kills 1,800 people across the Gulf Coast, destroying or severely damaging homes from Alabama and Mississippi to New Orleans. 80% of the Big Easy is swamped when the city's levees break after the storm strikes. Hundreds of thousands of residents and about a million others in surrounding areas are forced to flee. But Katrina's howling winds also drive thousands to the Superdome and to the New Orleans Convention Center for shelter. Most of them, the poorest of the poor, unwilling or unable to heed the evacuation orders. Looting and violence later break out in the city, where the initial sluggish response to Katrina only adds to the misery.
6: We could go and help in Sadami, but we can't help our own people. We've been sleeping in the street for 5 days and night.
2: Government officials, federal, state, and local, all face sharp criticism for their handling of the catastrophe. From President Bush and Federal Emergency Management Agency Chief Michael Brown to Louisiana Governor Kathleen Blanco and New Orleans Mayor Ray Nagin. Despite some progress in rebuilding after Katrina, recovery for New Orleans and the Gulf Coast remains a long, hard road, while debate over the disaster goes on. Today in history, August 29th, Ross Simpson, The Associated Press.
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1: 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Gamble Rogers Memorial State Recreation Area, named after Florida folk singer-storyteller James Gamble Rogers, is nestled between the Atlantic Ocean and the Intracoastal Waterway in Flagler County. The beach is the most popular feature at the park, where visitors enjoy swimming, sunbathing, beachcombing, or fishing. The daily low tide is an ideal time to observe shorebirds. Summer months bring the sea turtles that lay their eggs in the coquina sand. On the intracoastal side of the park, pavilions provide a shady place to enjoy a meal. A nature trail winds through a coastal forest of scrub oaks and saw palmetto. The park also offers nature tours, kayaks and canoeing, and Saturday gamble jams, where musicians gather to jam in remembrance of Gamble Rogers. Another history moment from Flagler Beach Community Radio, Surf 97.3.
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6: Dr. Evil, it's about the sharks.
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And you're dialed into the Mainly Mark Show, and I'm here with you until 6 o'clock this Saturday evening. And I've got a train to catch with the OJ's Love Train on the Surf.

0: Reigning monarch has died at the age of 89. Rescue efforts in Nepal resume after fears of a second flood halted operations. Violence by Jewish settlers in the occupied West Bank is set to hit record levels this year as human rights groups warn that attacks are spreading into new areas. The first official preview of Grand Theft Auto 6 has been unveiled, offering fans their longest look yet at one of the most anticipated video games ever made. And people around the world have witnessed a rare blood moon eclipse as the full moon took on a dramatic red glow.
1: It's your Saturday forecast, partly sunny, high of 87, east winds 5 to 10 knots. He's about 2 feet, light chop. On the river, your high tide, 9:22 a.m. Water temp at the pier went down. It's 81 degrees now. Partly cloudy this evening, low 76. Sunday, partly sunny, high of 86. Monday, variably cloudy, afternoon showers, high of 86. 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
4: This day in rock history for August 29th. In 1966, the Beatles performed technically their last concert in front of fans at Candlestick Park in San Francisco. It's technically the last concert because the Beatles would play live the very last time on the rooftop, January 30th, 1969.
5: Well, thank you, everybody. Thank you. We'd like to carry on now. Carry on together. At will. One together and all for one. With another number that used to be a single record back in... long time ago. And this one's about the naughty lady called Date Tripper.
4: Paul McCartney would come back to play the final concert at Candlestick Park in August of 2014 before the demolition of the stadium. In 1989, the Stones released Steel Wheels. 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
1: Here's some more history of the city of Flagler Beach, brought to you from your friends at not-for-profit Community Radio. The 1940s brought a flurry of mobile activity to Flagler's coast as World War II became the subject of our nation's concern. Local residents served as lookouts for airplanes, submarines, and any other suspicious movement in the air or off the shores. The Coast Guard trained the civilians to help staff the many spotter towers that dotted the beach. And there's a historical fact right here about our city of Flagler Beach.
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And of course, coming up next Friday, September the 4th, is Flagler Beach's First Friday, which they do the first Friday of every month. So that's coming up this Friday, September the 4th, from 6 to 9 at Veterans Park in downtown Flagler Beach. 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

0: Hey, this is Captain Matt Downey with the Flagler Beach Police Department. 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I'd like to talk to you just a few minutes about how to take care of your pets during a hurricane. Pets are part of our family, and although they may not make our whole lives, they make our lives whole. So what you should do is contact hotels and motels if you plan on evacuating to check to see what their policies on about keeping your pet with you should you evacuate your city. 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Make a list of emergency boarding facilities and veterinarians who could shelter animals in emergency. Include 24-hour phone numbers. Last but not least, ask your local animal shelters if they provide emergency shelter or foster care for pets during a disaster. If you've got any questions about this, please feel free to contact me or any member of the Flagler Beach Police Department at 517-2020.
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6: 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AccuTemp is celebrating their 20th year anniversary in Flagler and Ormond Beach. If you have any heating, air conditioning, or plumbing questions, or you want to know more about what AccuTemp can do for you, you can contact Chuck Wyant and his team on their website, AccuTemp.pro. That's AccuTemp with two C's, .pro. Or they can be reached at 386-222-1540. That's 386-222-1540. You can also meet Chuck and his AccuTemp team at Flagler Beach's First Friday. And thank you again, AccuTemp, for being a sponsor of Not-For-Profit Radio, Surf 97.3 FM.

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5: This is BBC News, the headlines. Norway's King Harald, Europe's oldest reigning monarch, has died at the age of 89. Rescue efforts in Nepal resume after fears of a second flood halted operations. Violence by Jewish settlers in the occupied West Bank is set to hit record levels this year as human rights groups warn that attacks are spreading into new areas. The first official preview of Grand Theft Auto 6 has been unveiled, offering fans their longest look yet at one of the most anticipated video games ever made. And people around the world have witnessed a rare blood moon eclipse as the full moon took on a dramatic red glow.
4: It's your Saturday forecast, partly sunny, high of 87, east winds 5 to 10 knots, seas about 2 feet, light chop. On the river, your high tide, 9:22 a.m., water temp at the pier went down, it's 81 degrees now. Partly cloudy this evening, low 76, Sunday, partly sunny, high of 86, Monday, variably cloudy, high of 87, east winds 5 to 10 knots, seas about 2 feet, light chop. On the river, your high tide, 9:22 a.m., water temp at the pier went down, it's 81 degrees now. Partly cloudy this evening, low 76, Sunday, partly sunny, high of 86, Monday, variably cloudy, afternoon showers.

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6: Legacy Recordings Week in Music, July 29th through August 4th. July 29th, 1966. Born on this day, country music megastar Martina McBride. July 30, 1936. Born on this day, Chicago blues pioneer George Buddy Guy. Damn right he's got a birthday. July 31st, 1955. Colonel Parker hired local photographer William V. Red Robertson to shoot a series of photos of Elvis Presley performing at Fort Homer Hesterly Armory in Tampa, Florida. One shot, commonly referred to as the tonsil photo, in a cropped version, would later be used as the cover of Elvis's first Elvis Presley LP from RCA in 1956, and was used extensively in newspaper and print to promote future shows. August 1st, 1981, MTV launches, and suddenly, and without provocation, video killed the radio star. August 2nd, 1962, Robert Allen Zimmerman legally became Bob Dylan. It was 16 years later, in 1978, however, before he became street legal. Two men who have made their mark in the jazz world and beyond are celebrating birthdays. First, August 3rd, 1926. Born on this day, legendary singer and accomplished painter Tony Bennett. Tony has sold over 50 million records around the world. Happy birthday, Tony. And on August 4th, 1901, born on this day, Louis Armstrong, one of the most influential musicians of the 20th century, celebrated for his charismatic stage presence and voice almost as much as for his trumpet playing, Louis' influence extends well beyond jazz music. Happy birthday, Satchmo.

The Beach Boys on Surf 97.3 FM. And this next band, whose song I'm about to play, is going to be with Blues Traveler and the Spin Doctors, who I just played a couple of minutes ago, at the St. Augustine Amphitheater on Friday. And if you're going, I hope you've got your tickets, because there aren't too many left. And if you want to check out the St. Augustine Amphitheater's website for ticket information, it's www.theamp.com. And here's the Gin Blossoms on Surf 97.3 FM.

Tom Petty and the Heartbreakers, Don't Do Me Like That on Surf 97.3 FM. And that is going to bring this edition of the Mainly Mark program to a close. And I'd like to leave you with a couple of parting thoughts. In a world where you can be anything, be kind. And until next week, may the Schwartz be with you. And don't change that radio dial, because coming up after the top of the hour is that thing with Rich Appel, and you don't want to miss it on the Surf.

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2: Your place for the classic top down, top 40 sound. The gentleman you heard up top, Fred McMurray, born this day. You might remember Fred from TV's My Three Sons. 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I hope that'll suffice. 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

0: Oh, that's one talented slinky going step by step. Just don't ask it to go up those stairs. One for Michael Jackson, born this day. After this, for that's right, it's Slinky Day.
1: Who walks the stair without a care and shoots so high in the sky? Bounce up and down just like a clown. Everyone knows it's Slinky, the best present yet to give or get, but costs a little to buy. The hit of the day when you're ready to play. Everyone knows it's Slinky. It's Slinky, it's Slinky, for fun it's the best of the toys. It's Slinky, it's Slinky, the favorite of girls and boys. Everyone wants a Slinky.

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Olivia Newton-John, the pride of Melbourne, Australia, founded today in 1835. Wishing a happy 19th birthday to Netflix, where you can find just about any Recording Act documentary you can think of, except for these guys, Grand Funk Railroad. In this song alone, there's more than enough for a documentary. And hey, there's even a name for it, for whenever they're ready to do it. We're an American band. What do you think, guys?

0: If you remember Archie Bell and the Drells' first hit, Tighten Up, you already know they were from Houston, Texas, which was founded today in 1836. And we've got another Houstonian after this next song.
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0: wrong places. That lyrics in both songs from the Grassroots and Johnny Lee. I'd like to find someone who found love at this place.
1: Hey, Jerry, what's the story?
2: You want a party, you want a dance, you want a great night out. Come on down to Jerry's Vista.
1: But, Jerry, what's the story?
2: Unbelievable lights, unbelievable sound, giant dance floor, really big drinks, and a dynamite game room. Talk about atmosphere, in other words, see for yourself. The party starts every night at 9, and I'll be here waiting for you.
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Eddie Kendricks, Keep On Truckin'. For artist and birthday boy, R. Crumb, who drew the comic strip that turned that phrase into an industry. With the one and only Job 40 Countdown next weekend, make a note to join us. Also blowing out candles, Cameron Diaz, who had an okay movie career going, and then along came Mary, as in There's Something About Mary.

Come on, Vladimir, pick up the phone. The first hotline from Washington, D.C. to Moscow, connecting the leaders of both countries, installed today in 1963. With a little more about our Labor Day weekend Job 40 countdown, we're playing back the biggest hits about people in specific professions, ranked based on the average salary of those jobs. Born this day, Robin Leach, host of Lifestyles of the Rich and Famous. Joe Walsh was ready for that before it was even a show.

0: for birthday boy Warren Buffett, who with a net worth of $150 billion, I'd say puts him in the rich man zone. That's the Beatles, of course, who still have more number one songs than anyone else. But what about all those acts who have never scored a number one in the U.S.? Part two of our review of those artists is on the way in hour two.
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6: This is BBC News, the headlines. Norway's King Harald, Europe's oldest reigning monarch, has died at the age of 89. Rescue efforts in Nepal resume after fears of a second flood halted operations. Violence by Jewish settlers in the occupied West Bank is set to hit record levels this year as human rights groups warn that attacks are spreading into new areas. The first official preview of Grand Theft Auto 6 has been unveiled, offering fans their longest look yet at one of the most anticipated video games ever made. And people around the world have witnessed a rare blood moon eclipse as the full moon took on a dramatic red glow.
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8: August 29th, 2005. America suffers its most destructive natural disaster. Hurricane Katrina, a Category 3 storm, blows ashore in southeast Louisiana, forcing hundreds of thousands to evacuate. Katrina kills 1,800 people across the Gulf Coast, destroying or severely damaging homes from Alabama and Mississippi to New Orleans. 80% of the Big Easy is swamped when the city's levees break after the storm strikes. Hundreds of thousands of residents and about a million others in surrounding areas are forced to flee. But Katrina's howling winds also drive thousands to the Superdome and to the New Orleans Convention Center for shelter. Most of them, the poorest of the poor, unwilling or unable to heed the evacuation orders. Looting and violence later break out in the city, where the initial sluggish response to Katrina only adds to the misery.
9: We could go and help in Sadami, but we can't help our own people. We've been sleeping in the street for 5 days and night.
8: Government officials, federal, state, and local, all face sharp criticism for their handling of the catastrophe. From President Bush and Federal Emergency Management Agency Chief Michael Brown to Louisiana Governor Kathleen Blanco and New Orleans Mayor Ray Nagin. Despite some progress in rebuilding after Katrina, recovery for New Orleans and the Gulf Coast remains a long, hard road, while debate over the disaster goes on. Today in history, August 29th, Ross Simpson, The Associated Press.
10: It's your Saturday forecast, partly sunny, high of 87, east winds 5 to 10 knots. He's about 2 feet, light chop. On the river, your high tide, 9:22 a.m. Water temp at the pier went down. It's 81 degrees now. Partly cloudy this evening, low 76. Sunday, partly sunny, high of 86. Monday, variably cloudy, afternoon showers, high of 86. 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
1: In some areas, the amount of plastic outweighs the amount of plankton, the lifeblood of the ocean, by a ratio of 6-1. We are literally wrapping our oceans in a layer of plastic that not only threatens marine life, but mankind as we know it. It's time to take a stand. It's time to make recycling a national law. 80% of ocean trash originates on land. Scientists who have studied the issue say that trawling the ocean for all of its trash is impossible and would harm plankton and other marine life. It's simply not possible to thoroughly clean a section of the ocean that spans the area of a continent and extends 100 feet below the surface. The only solution is to stop the trash from getting to the ocean by cutting down our waste and increasing recycling programs.
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5: The year is 1966. Three young men returned from a trip around the world with footage that was about to change the world. The young men were filmmaker Bruce Brown and surfing legends Mike Hinson and Robert August, who followed the everlasting summer around the world. Little did they know at the time that they were in possession of what would become the most influential and iconic surf film of all time. One that would create a cultural revolution like nothing America had ever seen before. This film, of course, was The Endless Summer, all for the pursuit of the perfect wave. On any day of the year, it's summer, somewhere in the world. And while Bruce Brown, Mike Hinson, and Robert August's footprints might wash away from the sand, their treks have changed the world forever.
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0: taking you back to the summer of 69.
1: Who should have been named the sexiest man alive? Who should have topped the charts with this? Junior Walker had three shots at getting to number one. His debut with the All-Stars, Shotgun, his uncredited saxophone on Foreigner's Urgent, and What Does It Take? The answer to that was clearly, it took a lot more to unseat Zager and Evans in the year 25-25, which was number

probably not about Tom Petty and the Heartbreakers waiting for their first number one song. It certainly could have been between three decades of hits for the band and for Tom solo. They never made it to the top of the pops, nor did the group up next, Harold Melvin and the Blue Notes, which may have been just bad luck.

50s are really coming back with smocks and circle skirts and those bulky soled shoes with bubble toes. Tom McCann has them and they call them bop toes. Tom McCann bop toes. They're a lot of

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3: 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That's 386-222-1540. 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

Australia's Little River Band, who landed 16 charted songs over 10 years in America, took their best shot with Reminiscing, sending it to number 3. Not bad, but not number 1. The Pointer Sisters could have given us a few pointers when it comes to pop success. 31 songs on the charts, nearly a third of those in top 10 territory, with a few making it to numbers 2 or 3, just shy of number 1.

0: Brown at Midnight Confessions, the undeniably biggest hit for the Grassroots, stop at number 3. You can blame those Beatles who happen to have a song out at the same time. You may have heard of Hey Jude.
1: That thing with Richard Powell.
0: The only show that gives you the Labor Day weekend Job 40 countdown. That's next weekend already. While Alice Cooper was best known for his shock rock and theatrical stage show, he had a softer side on several hits. Either way, Alice was always looking up at number one.
2: When I get home from work, wanna wrap myself around you.
0: He's known for his shock rock and theatrical stage show. He had a softer side on several hits. Either way, Alice was always looking up at number one.
2: When I

That thing with the biggest 2 minutes and 18 seconds of Joe Tex's career. A number two pop hit, but I almost got you. Would not have worked as well. On the way on this hour of more acts, never having a number one song in America, The Money Man, The Wicked One, and the singer with 14 chart toppers in England, yet not a one in the

0: That's why Joskies is way ahead of the game when it comes to in-the-groove fashions for back to school. The now look, the now style, the now thing to cover the tootsies this fall, like a super soft tomahawk with genuine moccasin styling, or the great new tomahawk chukka boot that'll make it wherever the action is.
1: There goes a guy going places in his bedroom shoes.
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1: More music, the thing with Richard Pell.
0: Wilson, pick it, stomp it, kick it. Wilson could only kick it so far. This one, one of three songs.

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British icon Cliff Richard had number one spanning five decades over there. Just one song peaking at number five here. Both Natalie Cole and her dad, Nat King Cole, scored hits in three decades, both hitting with this song. Only difference, Nat got to number one several times. Natalie, not even.

0: closest Jimi Hendrix got to number one was his version of Dylan's All Along the Watchtower. Hope you're enjoying part two of acts that never had a chart topper in the U.S. And thank you, as always, for making us the soundtrack of your weekend.
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3: This is BBC News, the headlines. Norway's King Harald, Europe's oldest reigning monarch, has died at the age of 89. Rescue efforts in Nepal resume after fears of a second flood halted operations. Violence by Jewish settlers in the occupied West Bank is set to hit record levels this year as human rights groups warn that attacks are spreading into new areas. The first official preview of Grand Theft Auto 6 has been unveiled, offering fans their longest look yet at one of the most anticipated video games ever made. And people around the world have witnessed a rare blood moon eclipse as the full moon took on a dramatic red glow.
4: It's your Saturday forecast, partly sunny, high of 87, east winds 5 to 10 knots, seas about 2 feet, light chop. On the river, your high tide 9:22 a.m., water temp at the pier went down, it's 81 degrees now. Partly cloudy this evening, low 76, Sunday partly sunny, high of 86, Monday variably cloudy, afternoon showers, high of 86. 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
6: 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This is due to barotrauma, a pressure-related injury fish experience when reeled up from depth. It's caused by the expansion of gases inside fish, which often displace organs and leaves them bloated and unable to return to depth on their own. This leads to millions